because we're going to take you on a musical journey. Of the greatest hits in a row. My music. No interruptions. Music. The Music Marathon starts.

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1: Class, it's been reported that if we keep using water like we are now, by 2055, we could be short by 5 billion litres a day.
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13: The top stories this hour. Former Cambridge professor Jason Arday has been found dead at the age of 41. It comes after allegations of plagiarism emerged. He resigned from the university last week, saying the intense media scrutiny had taken a profound toll on him. Labour MP for Clapham and Brixton Hill, Bel Ribeiro-Addy, says the focus now should be on his family.
14: They are the ones that have been affected by this the most and those closest to him. And the main reason is to ask you, the media, is it not enough? He has been subjected over the past few weeks to some of the worst media scrutiny I've ever seen.
13: Millions of people in England and Wales have been sent an emergency alert warning of a high risk of wildfires. Andy Burnham's urging people to take the message seriously after 19 homes were destroyed by a blaze in Stourbridge in the West Midlands. The Prime Minister's announced a ban on disposable barbecues and warned against any activity that could spark a fire in Tinderbox, Britain. A man's pleaded guilty to shooting dead the boss of an American healthcare company outside a hotel in New York. But lawyers for Luigi Mangione say he can't be assured of fair trial. They're now trying to get a state murder charge thrown out over the death of Brian Thompson in 2024. James Barnacle is from the FBI.
15: Violence driven by hostility toward opportunity and success stands in sharp contrast to the values true Americans hold dear. But rest assured, this FBI never stopped working to bring this killer to justice.
13: Network Rail says it wants to reassure passengers that Britain's network ranks among the safest in the world. It follows two derailments in under 24 hours. Britain's Keely Hodgkinson won silver in the 800 metres at the European Athletics Championships in Birmingham. She was pipped to the post by Swiss rival Audrey Werrow, who won in a time of 1 minute 54.81. From Sky News.
1: 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Strap it. My music. 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
13: The top stories this hour. Former Cambridge professor Jason Arday has been found dead at the age of 41. It comes after allegations of plagiarism emerged. He resigned from the university last week, saying the intense media scrutiny had taken a profound toll on him. Millions of mobile phones across England and Wales sounded an emergency alarm last night, warning of a very high risk of wildfires. The piercing sirens were part of the most extensive use yet of the UK's emergency alert system. People were told not to light barbecues, fire pits or fireworks, as Andy Burnham warned Britain is a tinderbox. It follows a series of major fires, including a blaze in Stourbridge, which destroyed 19 homes. Lawyers for a man who's admitted fatally shooting a US healthcare boss have filed a double jeopardy case. Luigi Mangione's admitted federal stalking charges by trailing Brian Thompson to an investor conference in New York in 2024, then gunning him down. The 28-year-old still faces a state murder charge. His lawyer, Karen Friedman, Anion Filo, says that needs to be thrown out.
1: He's been treated differently from every other defendant charged with this offense in New York. However, thankfully, New York law does not permit a person to be prosecuted and punished twice for the exact same crime under a statute that governs successive prosecutions.
13: Network Rail says it wants to reassure passengers that Britain's network ranks among the safest in the world. It follows two derailments in under 24 hours. The BBC has sought to subpoena members of Donald Trump's family as it fights the US president's $10 billion defamation lawsuit against the broadcaster. The case centres on the editing of a speech in a Panorama programme. And Britain's Keely Hodgkinson won silver in the 800 metres at the European Athletics Championships in Birmingham. She was picked to the post by Swiss rival Audrey Werro. From Sky News, I'm Daisy Steele.
14: Music. Are you ready? Strap it. Because we're going to take you on a musical

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16: The top stories this hour. Former Cambridge professor Jason Arday has been found dead at the age of 41, just days after resigning amid allegations of plagiarism. Police say his death is being treated as unexpected, but is not believed to be suspicious. Arday became Cambridge's youngest black professor in 2023. Speaking to Sky News shortly after his appointment, he described the difficulties he faced growing up.
17: I was diagnosed with autism spectrum disorder when I was three, so a hybrid of autism, Asperger's syndrome, and global development delay. And I guess it's been well kind of publicised now, but I didn't learn to speak until I was 11, and I didn't learn to read and write until I was 18.
16: The government sent out emergency alerts to people in England and Wales, warning them of the dangers of wildfires. It says people shouldn't use barbecues or light campfires or fireworks. A powerful 7.7 magnitude earthquake has struck Indonesia, causing buildings and homes to collapse. At least two people have been killed and two others injured. A man's pleaded guilty to shooting dead the boss of an American healthcare company outside a New York hotel. But lawyers for Luigi Mangione say he can't be assured a fair trial. They're now trying to get a state murder charge thrown out over the death of Brian Thompson in 2024. The government insists Britain's railways are amongst the safest in the world following two derailments in under 24 hours. A London-bound train came off the tracks in Wickford in Essex yesterday. Only a day earlier, a separate derailment happened in Lewes in East Sussex, which left two people seriously injured. Andy Bowes-Rodden is deputy editor of Modern Railways.
8: Everything on the railway has a sort of temperature range in which it's designed to work in. There is a question that will be being asked, which is whether over time we need to adjust the operating temperature window to cope with higher temperatures. But I suspect in reality, it is probably a little bit early to say.
16: And Liverpool's owners have agreed to sell about a third of the club to a consortium, including billionaire Amazon founder Jeff Bezos. From Sky News, I'm Daisy Steele.
18: Are you ready? Strap it. Because we're going to take you on a musical journey. Ten of the greatest hits in a row. No interruptions. The

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16: The top stories this hour. Former Cambridge professor Jason Arday has been found dead at the age of 41. It comes after allegations of plagiarism emerged. He resigned from the university last week, saying the intense media scrutiny had taken a profound toll on him. Labour MP for Clapham and Brixton Hill, Bel Ribeiro Addy, says the focus now should be on his family.
17: They are the ones that have been affected by this the most and those closest to him. And the main reason is to ask you, the media, is it not enough? He has been subjected over the past few weeks to some of the worst media scrutiny I've ever seen.
16: fire services are urging people not to call 999 simply to report neighbours having barbecues following the government's nationwide wildfire alert. Millions of us received an emergency phone message last night warning not to light fires, barbecues or fireworks. Network Rail says it wants to reassure passengers that Britain's network ranks among the safest in the world. It follows two derailments in under 24 hours. No significant injuries have been reported after two carriages were involved in an incident near Wickford in Essex yesterday. Two people are still in hospital after Thursday's crash close to Lewes Station in East Sussex. Rachel Heath, who was travelling on the London to Eastbourne service, says it was terrifying.
13: It just started rocking, bumping a bit, and then it started rocking side to side very violently like a seesaw. And I just remember looking around to all of the passengers and just seeing the sheer panic and fear in everyone's face.
16: A man's pleaded guilty to shooting dead the boss of an American healthcare company outside a hotel in New York. But lawyers for Luigi Mangione say he can't be assured a fair trial. And in sport, Britain's Keely Hodgkinson has taken silver in the 800 metres at the European Athletics Championships in Birmingham. She was narrowly beaten by Switzerland's Audrey Wero, who set a championship record of 1 minute 54.81 seconds. From Sky News, I'm Daisy Steele.
18: Music. Are you ready? Strap in. Because we're going to take you on a musical journey. Ten of the greatest hits in a row. My music. No interruptions. 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
25: The top stories this hour. The government has sent out emergency alerts to people in England and Wales, warning them of the dangers of wildfires. It says people shouldn't use barbecues or light campfires or fireworks, which could spark blazes. It follows the outbreak of several major fires, including one in Stourbridge, where 19 homes have been destroyed. Fire crews have been working around the clock. Richard Parker's Mayor of the West Midlands.
26: My understanding is they're making real progress with that work, but the weather remains very hot and very dry, and there is a risk, of course, if the winds pick up, the current situation that is under control could worsen. So everyone's being very circumspect,
25: Meanwhile, the Prime Minister's providing extra funding and rule changes to help farmers impacted by droughts. It follows the driest July on record for England and Wales and an emergency meeting on recent extreme heat. Our political correspondent Tom Claiborne has more.
0: Most of this £65 million is going towards helping farmers work more sustainably, while the rest will ensure growers can store more water through on-farm reservoirs. The government also says it will streamline planning guidance around building infrastructure of this kind and ensure there's more flexibility on payments for environmental work. The Conservatives argue there should be further changes around water abstraction for farmers now.
25: Former Cambridge professor Jason Arde has been found dead at the age of 41 following allegations of plagiarism, which he denied. He resigned from the university last week, saying intense scrutiny and personal attacks had taken a profound toll. Network Rail has moved to reassure passengers that Britain's railways remain among the safest in the world. It follows two train derailments in less than 24 hours in Essex and East Sussex. And fans of the late singer Bonnie Tyler will have the opportunity to pay their respects later as her coffin will be taken to her former home in Swansea. The singer died last month, aged 75. Her funeral is on Monday.
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25: A largely dry and bright day in England, Wales and Northern Ireland with a scattering of showers across Scotland. That's the latest.
22: Well, that has been one very quick week, but here we are again. It's the weekend, and I'm here to provide the soundtrack to your day with the biggest songs of the 70s, 80s and 90s. ABBA, Alison Moye, and up first, Peter Gabriel.

0: Alison Moye, Love Resurrection on Greatest Hits Radio. And that takes me right back. 1984, all with the hair and the perm and the makeup and the stilettos. Just a great time going out with my pals. It was just brilliant. And if you want to see Alison Moye and relive those years, she's going on the Yazoo tour in October. And she is all over the place. I mean, she's up and down the country like a fiddler's elbow. She's London, Blackpool, Edinburgh, Glasgow, Dundee, Inverness, Aberdeen, Wolverhampton, Basingstoke, Bath, York, Ipswich. And those are the tickets still available, by the way. There's loads of other gigs. So I'm sure she's performing near you. You might want to check it out. Alison Moye studied to be a piano tuner. She left school at 16, went to the College of Furniture in London, which is where she was learning to be a piano tuner, but only lasted the year after Vince Clarke came to her and said, could you record this song? It's called Only You. I'm going to release it under the name Yazoo. We'll see what happens. Well, the rest, as they say, is history. The biggest songs of the 70s, 80s and 90s. Right. We've got Marvin Gaye from 69 on the way, but first...
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0: Now, this weekend, we are celebrating 40 years of Bon Jovi's Slippery When Wet album. That was the album that really changed the sound of American rock music, and the band, basically, they went stratospheric overnight. Tomorrow at 4pm, Paul Gambaccini will be hosting a special Greatest Hits Superstars featuring John Bon Jovi talking about the album's story and the impact that it had on them and the fans, in his own words. So that's going to be a great listen. That's tomorrow afternoon on Greatest Hits Radio at 4pm. But to celebrate the entire weekend, we are looking at the guitar gods. And first up, well, this is an absolute belter. So the guitarist Nuno Bettencourt took centre stage on acoustic guitar with this song. But the polished version began very differently. It was very homemade. In fact, he captured the guitar on the demo using a tiny little headset microphone, which was taped to his knee while he was playing. And it was so good that much of that original demo survived onto the finished record. And this is it. This is Wholehearted Extreme on Greatest Hits Radio.

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0: Oh my, that voice is not good for a lady of my years. It's so sexy. Marvin Gaye on Saturday Breakfast, Greatest Hits Radio, and I'm Arlene. Hello. It's great to be here, providing the soundtrack to your day and whatever you're up to today, and I know you're busy. You're out and about doing stuff, visiting friends, going to the beach, walking in the park, doing a spot of gardening, out and about in the car. You can take us with you, you know. You don't have to miss a single second because of the Rayo app. That's the new app that we've got. Well, it's not that new now, I suppose, but it's so handy. It's one of the apps you will use. You have so many on your smartphone that you'll never use, but that one you will, and it's free to download and gives you all of our stations live. You can listen again at your leisure. You can listen to the features or the playlists that are on there, and it's just great. Now, if you're celebrating your birthday today, 15th of August, I hope you've got lots planned. I mean, you deserve to be treated like a prince or princess today. You share your day with a musician who is from a band of brothers. You've got the older brother, Kevin, and you've got the younger brother, Nick, and a much younger brother called Frankie. And what the funny thing is that I know that these brothers, the Jonas Brothers, call Frankie, who's not in the band, the bonus Jonas. I'm not making it up. I've heard that as fact. So, which brother is celebrating his 37th birthday today? Well, it's Joe Jonas. Happy birthday to him.
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16: Class, it's been reported that if we keep using water like we are now, by 2055 we could be short by 5 billion litres a day.
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1: 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Oh, it's too many choices. Wham! 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

0: Simple Minds promised you a miracle, and let's talk about the solar eclipse that happened on Wednesday. I know lots of people have been talking about it, have photographs of it, and I don't know what they've done, but it's quite remarkable what some people have managed to capture. I was in Scotland on Wednesday night, so for the solar eclipse, I saw nothing, just clouds. I felt very let down, but for lots of other people, I mean, the narrow path of totality of the solar eclipse on Wednesday night was crossing Greenland, Iceland, northern Spain and small parts of Portugal and parts of northern Russia, but millions outside that path across Europe saw the partial eclipse. And I've seen lots of footage of people in Cornwall, for example, on a glorious night with their proper viewing spectacles on, having a great old time. Me in Scotland, just a bit of a disappointment. And don't worry though, I've only got 64 years to wait until the next one. I'm going to make sure I'm in a different place with a better viewing platform on the 23rd of September 2090.
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0: 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Yeah, I'm not going to be around then. Anyway, hope you're well. It is Saturday morning. We are doing our Guitar Heroes Weekender, celebrating 40 years since Bon Jovi's Slippery When Wet came out. I did mention this earlier. There's a special program tomorrow afternoon, 4 p.m. on Greatest Hits Radio. Paul Gambaccini talking to John Bon Jovi about that album and the impact it had, not just on the band, but on rock generally across the globe. It was such a game changer, I think, for so many people. It's going to be a really good chat with brilliant music. That's tomorrow afternoon on Greatest Hits Radio. And that's called Greatest Hits Superstars. But to celebrate, we're playing all of the guitar greats. And this one, surprisingly, one of my favourite artists. But when Joni Mitchell wrote this song, and it's very bright and bouncy, she played the acoustic guitar on it. And the inspiration came when she was doing her first gig in Hawaii. And when the curtains opened, she looked out onto the most beautiful mountains in the distance. I mean, just the most remarkable view. And then she looked down and saw this vast car park. Not the most attractive. This is Big Yellow Taxi, Joni Mitchell on Greatest Hits Radio.

0: Joni Mitchell, a bit uninspired after seeing the huge car parks in Hawaii there, but she is our guitar hero this hour, and it's our Guitar Heroes Weekender, playing these massive songs led by guitars all weekend long. That was Big Yellow Taxi. Before that, Simple Minds from 1982, and to kickstart your Saturday night, there is no better place to do it than here on Greatest Hits Radio, because it's the mixtape with Jenny Powell, and Saturdays are 80s night. So she'll be playing the perfect essential weekend songs from 7 o'clock tonight. There's great stories, mostly about the stuff she was getting up to in the 80s, and a lot of fun. It's just the perfect way to get you ready for a Saturday evening. And Jenny here tonight from 7 p.m. on Greatest Hits Radio. Right, coming next, a couple of big songs from 1977. It's a monster hit from Boston next.
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0: The magnificent Tina Turner, We Don't Need Another Hero, Greatest Hits Radio on Saturday morning, and I'm Arlene Stewart. Hello, it's a pleasure to be here with some wonderful music and some good company. Whatever you're doing today, you know, stick with me if you can, here until 9 o'clock. And on the way after the news, we've got David Essex from the 70s, Irene Cara from the 80s, and also another song from the same year as Irene Cara, 1982, which, well, was quite tough for me. My name is Arlene, and Dexys Midnight Runners brought out a song in 1982, which was sang at me at school. You can imagine that lunch breaks and playtimes were quite awkward when I was at school. Anyway, that song kicking off the next hour.
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15: The top stories this hour. The government's sent out emergency alerts to our phones warning us of the dangers of wildfires. It follows the outbreak of several major fires, including one here in the West Midlands in Stourbridge, where 19 homes have been destroyed. The message says people shouldn't use barbecues or light campfires or fireworks, which could spark more fires. Richard Parker is Mayor of the West Midlands.
16: My understanding is they're making real progress with that work, but the weather remains very hot and very dry, and there is a risk, of course, if the winds pick up, the current situation that is under control could worsen. So everyone's being very circumspect.
15: Well, this morning, police are appealing for information as investigations continue into the huge wildfire in Stourbridge. Detectives say they're keeping an open mind into what caused the fire, but are urging anyone with information or footage to get in touch. Mike Wood, MP for neighbouring Kingswinford, has praised the efforts of emergency services.
17: The response from West Midlands Fire Service, but also Staffordshire Fire and Rescue Service and other fire services in responding so quickly and working through the night. It's been a magnificent response and just shows the quality of the fire services we have locally.
15: Elsewhere now, two people have died in a light aircraft collision in northwest Wales. Air accident investigators are looking into what happened. Police say the death of former Cambridge professor Jason Arday is being treated as unexpected but not suspicious. The 41-year-old was found dead in South London yesterday, days after resigning from the university following allegations of plagiarism, which he denied. And a late penalty scored in the 93rd minute by returning striker Raul Jimenez grabbed Wolves a point as they drew 2-2 with Blackburn.
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15: A dry day with plenty of sunshine, feeling hot across the West Midlands with highs of 25 Celsius. That's the latest. I'm Carl Hartley.
18: Providing the soundtrack to your Saturday morning, I'm Arlene Stewart. Hello, I hope I find you well. David Essex, I'm going to make you a star on the way after something that's left me traumatised from Dexy's Midnight Runners.

0: Irene Cara. Fame, whether you were a fan of the film or the television show. Oh, loved it. Still have the leg warmers. Still can't do the splits, though. That was from 1982. David Essex before that, Gonna Make You a Star. And Come On Eileen from Dexy's Midnight Runners. My name is Arlene. You can imagine at school in 1982, that was a bit of a problem in the playground when that was a massive hit. Still a bit traumatised, to be perfectly honest. I hope your Saturday is going well. I picked up on a story this week, which I absolutely loved, and it has to do with Greggs and the Prime Minister, and the person who works in marketing at Greggs deserves a pay rise. This was after the Prime Minister, Andy Burnham, spoke about his favourite thing to eat. And he said the sausage, bean and cheese what? Referring to a Greggs product. But what happened next? I'll tell you soon.
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0: We're doing this all weekend long. This is to celebrate the fact that Bon Jovi's album, Slippery When Wet, is celebrating its 40th anniversary. Can you believe it? And we love a good guitar-led track, don't we? Well, here is an absolute belter. Paul Kossoff supplies one of rock's great guitar riffs in this song, which emerged from one of Free's worst ever concerts. After an unsuccessful show in Durham, here in the UK, bassist Andy Fraser began singing All Right Now to cheer everyone up, and a classic was born. Feel free to join in with Free All Right Now on Greatest Hits Radio.

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0: George Michael's voice. Oh, so good. Wham! Everything She Wants on Greatest Hits Radio. I'm Arlene. This story made me chuckle this week. And I do love clever marketing. And the person at Greggs who did this deserves a pay rise. But a couple of days ago, the Prime Minister, Andy Burnham, was being interviewed and someone had said, you know, what's your favourite snack or your favourite food? And the PM said, the sausage, bean and cheese thing. That's what he called it, the sausage, bean and cheese thing. And of course, everyone's going, well, that has to be the Greggs sausage, bean and cheese melt, including the people at Greggs who basically have rebranded the sausage, bean and cheese melt and now have huge posters endorsed by the PM, the sausage, bean and cheese thing. And apparently sales of this pastry doubled on Wednesday morning after the PM said that that was his favourite thing. And that was at the branch near number 10. I think it's fantastic. I mean, they do really good baked goods. I guess I should say other bakers are available. I'm supposed to say that. But a pal of mine who'd never been to Greggs before, and she was talking about the time that she had popped out to get some food at lunchtime and there was a Greggs there. And she thought, I'll give it a try. And she said, oh, I had this thing and it was delicious. The steak parcel. I said, no, I think you mean the steak bake? She went, oh, is that what it's called? The steak parcel. Ever since then, she's been known as Steak Parcel Susan. But I tell you what, if Greggs is listening, steak parcel sounds lush.
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0: £650,000 up for grabs, not just transforming this summer, but next summer, the summer after that, the summer after that, possibly even the summer after that. It's ongoing, it's life-changing, and it could be yours on Friday, tax-free. 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And lines close at 5 p.m. on Friday. Now, I know that's ages away, but you're busy. You'll forget. If you're anything like me, you will forget. So do it now while I'm prompting you, and that's it. Done. Sorted. And then on Friday, you just have your phone out waiting for that call. It's Gemma Atkinson doing the call this week. And she'll do it after 5 on Friday. And if your phone rings, answer it. And if it's Gemma, you win £650,000 paid straight into your bank account straight after the call. It's a guaranteed winner. Someone will win the lot. Text CASH to 61054 and fingers crossed.
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0: We love a bit of rock, and I do love this. I mean, these are very strong guitar-led songs. And it's in celebration of the 40th anniversary of Slippery When Wet from Bon Jovi. And there's a special programme tomorrow afternoon, 4 p.m, talking to John Bon Jovi about that album, about the tunes, about the stories and the impact it had with Paul Gambaccini. But back to today's song, and this one, Mick Ronson provides the fierce electric guitar, David Bowie on acoustic guitar. And it was a song originally offered to Mott the Hoople, but they rejected it. And David Bowie didn't take the huff. No, he just wrote another song for them, All the Young Dudes. But this is the song they rejected. It's Suffragette City, David Bowie on Greatest Hits Radio.

0: He is our guitar hero. It's David Bowie.
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20: The top stories this hour. Millions of mobile phones across England and Wales sounded an emergency alarm last night, warning of a very high risk of wildfires. It's the most extensive use of the UK's emergency alert system, with a message telling us not to light barbecues, fire pits or fireworks to reduce the risk of further wildfires. It follows a series of major fires, including one in Stourbridge, which destroyed 19 homes and 500 acres of land. Farmer Daniel Pardo helped fight that fire.
12: 20 of us, like local farming community, all working together to work in fire breaks. I was over there with a self-propelled sprayer, using that as a tender to try and treat hot spots and treat the leading edge of the flames. We've never seen anything like that move so fast.
20: Well, we understand fire crews expect to remain at the site of the fire in Stourbridge for several more days. And West Midlands Police are now appealing for information as they investigate what caused the fire. Mike Wood is the MP for neighbouring Kingswinford. He says that with firefighters facing unprecedented demand, we all must play our part in preventing further fires.
14: Something that might seem as innocent as a discarded glass bottle or, you know, certainly cigarette stubs, you know, can easily lead to an increased risk of fires, and we've seen the devastation those can cause.
20: Next, and Network Rail is reassuring passengers that our railways remain among the safest in the world. It follows two train derailments in less than 24 hours in Essex and East Sussex. Wolves left it late to grab a point against Blackburn Rovers in their opening match of the Championship season. A penalty in the 93rd minute saw them draw 2-2. Later, West Brom get their Championship season underway at Norwich City. Birmingham City face Sheffield United. Meanwhile, in League Two, it's an away trip for Walsall, who go to Gillingham.
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20: A dry day with plenty of sunshine, feeling hot across the West Midlands with highs of 25 Celsius. That's the latest. I'm Carl Hartley.
21: Hello, it is Saturday Breakfast and I'm Arlene Stewart. A pleasure to provide the soundtrack to your weekend with Shadi and Elton John on the way. We kick off with one of my favourites from 1977 from Fleetwood.

from one of the best albums in music history, in my opinion, Rumours. And I'm probably not the only one that thinks that. It's just such a great album. I hope you're well. It's Saturday morning. It is the 15th of August. On this day in history, 1939, the movie version of the book The Wizard of Oz made its premiere at the Chinese Theatre in Hollywood, starring Judy Garland as Dorothy, Ray Bolger as the Scarecrow, Jack Haley as the Tin Man, and Bert Lahr as the Cowardly Lion. And I loved the lion. 1947, Gleep, the graphite low energy experimental pile, that's what it stands for, the first experimental nuclear reactor in Western Europe, began operations in Oxford. 1965, the Beatles played to their largest crowd of over 55,000 people at Shea Stadium, New York City. And among those attending were the future wives, Barbara Bach. Ringo didn't meet Barbara until 1980 and then married her a year later. And also Linda Eastman was in the crowd, and Paul met Linda a couple of years later in 1967 at a club in Soho, and they were both there watching a gig. 1971, despite crashing out on lap 36, Scotsman Sir Jackie Stewart clinched his second Formula One World Drivers' Championship. And on this day, 1991, Paul Simon performed a free gig in Central Park, New York City. It's Saturday Breakfast, and this is Greatest Hits Radio.

0: You ready for love? I'm Arlene. Hello, it's a pleasure being here with the biggest songs of the 70s, 80s and 90s. Still very warm temperatures, I know, in certain parts of England. It's hot. I think we're on heat wave number 5. Not in Scotland, that's where I am. Honestly, there's going to be an influx of people moving to Scotland soon if it carries on like this. But looking at the forecast, well, it's going to be hot today. Sunny spells, scattered showers, maybe heaviest in the southeast. Tomorrow, mostly dry with sunshine, though rain reaching the northwest later. And Monday sees increasing rain with breezier conditions.
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0: We are celebrating the fact that Bon Jovi's Slippery When Wet is 40 years old this year. It's unbelievable. And it basically changed the sound of American rock music. Tomorrow, Paul Gambaccini is going to be hosting Greatest Hits Superstars featuring John Bon Jovi, talking about the album's story and the impact it's had, in his own words. Of course, great tracks as well. Don't miss that. That's tomorrow afternoon, Greatest Hits Superstars with Paul Gambaccini and John Bon Jovi at 4 p.m. Now, we are celebrating with guitar heroes all weekend long. And this is maybe not as rocky as you would expect, but it is divine. Written by George Harrison, and he wrote the song and plays it just beautifully. And it became the first George Harrison composition released as the main side of a Beatles single, but still under the Beatles' umbrella. Frank Sinatra said that this is one of the finest love songs ever written. And he's got a point. This is Something, the Beatles on Greatest Hits Radio. Something.

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0: Lionel Richie, My Destiny, Saturday Breakfast on Greatest Hits Radio. I'm Arlene. Today is Lemon Meringue Pie Day. I love it. That beautiful pastry base, that tangy lemon fondant topped with the fluffy meringue. Delicious. I made it from scratch once and it was such a faff, I just buy them in now.
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0: 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And lines close at 5 p.m. on Friday. And if it's you we call, you just have to answer your phone. That's it. No other hoops to jump through. Just answer your phone. And it's Gemma Atkinson making the call this week, and she is lovely. So say hello and then celebrate if it's Gemma, because £650,000 will be paid straight into your account after the call. It's a guaranteed winner. Someone will win the lot. 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

0: Blondie, Denis, Saturday Breakfast on Greatest Hits Radio. I'm Arlene Stewart. Thank you so much for listening. And we do mean that. We got our listening figures in this week. It happens every quarter. And, well, it tells us how many people are listening and for how long. And the figure is going the right way. So we are eternally grateful. Thank you. But one of the shows that has had a really great book of stats is Spinning the Decades with Stephanie Hurst. And I'm not surprised because she is brilliant. And Steph will be here with another journey around the globe for the biggest songs and the greatest stories. And also she'll be doing your live vinyl requests from her own personal record collection. So that's later today, 4 o'clock this afternoon. And well done, Steph, on the figures. Nobody likes a show-off. And that's swiftly followed by the mixtape with Jenny and Powell on a Saturday night. It is all 80s. And it's great.
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0: And when it comes to Guitar Gods, they don't come much bigger than this. Slash. And the opening guitar riff, he came about whilst just casually mucking about during a rehearsal. The rest of the band sort of stopped what they were doing, listened in, and then joined in, turning it into the song that would give Guns N' Roses their only American number one, and this is it.

0: It's our Guitar Heroes Weekender, and that is my final song, Guns N' Roses, Sweet Child of Mine, and tomorrow afternoon at 4 o'clock, celebrating 40 years of Slippery When Wet from Bon Jovi, greatest hit superstars, and Paul Gambaccini will be talking to John Bon Jovi about that album, about the stories behind it and the impact it's had, not just on the band, but on rock music as a whole. That's going to be such a good listen tomorrow afternoon at 4 p.m. on Greatest Hits Radio. 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

0: little 70s sparkle to finish the show today. Odyssey, native New Yorker on Greatest Hits Radio. I'm Arlene, thank you so much. My time is done, so I'm about to collect my stuff, clean the studio because Richard Allinson likes it spick and span, and he's on the way with the top 10 till 10. Enjoy your Saturday. If it's roasting hot where you are, just find yourself somewhere cool and stick with us with the biggest songs of the 70s, 80s and 90s. And I'll be back tomorrow morning, 6 a.m. sharp for The Breakfast Show. 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
11: The top stories this hour. The government sent out emergency alerts to our phones, warning us of the dangers of wildfires. It follows the outbreak of several major fires, including one here in the West Midlands in Stourbridge, where 19 homes have been destroyed. The message says people shouldn't use barbecues or light campfires or fireworks, which could spark more fires. Richard Parker is Mayor of the West Midlands.
12: My understanding is they're making real progress with that work, but the weather remains very hot and very dry, and there is a risk, of course, if the winds pick up, the current situation that is under control could worsen. So everyone's being very circumspect.
11: Well, this morning, police are appealing for information as investigations continue into that huge wildfire in Stourbridge. Detectives say they're keeping an open mind into what caused it, but are urging anyone with information or footage to get in touch. It's understood crews will remain at the scene as they continue to dampen down hotspots for days. Next, a 7.7 magnitude earthquake has struck Indonesia, with buildings and homes collapsing. Reports say at least 20 people have been killed. The family of former Cambridge professor Jason Arday says that the campaign of misinformation was too much for him. The 41-year-old has been found dead days after resigning from the Faculty of Education over allegations of plagiarism, which he denied. He became the university's youngest black professor in 2023. And a late penalty scored in the 93rd minute by returning striker Raul Jimenez grabbed Wolves a point as they drew 2-2 with Blackburn. The Mexican rejoined in the summer on a free transfer and says he owes a lot to Wolves fans.
13: It's nice. It's to give them back some love that they were showing me for the past 8 years. Even when I was not at here in the club, they were showing me every time their love.
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11: A dry day with plenty of sunshine, feeling hot across the West Midlands with highs of 25 Celsius. That's the latest. I'm Carl Hartley.

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1: Morning, Saturday morning. How you doing? I'm Richard Allinson with 10 songs from 1 year, and you always get the year. Good one this morning. It's the year of the Curly Whirly, the year of the Range Rover, the Aristocats, Skippy the Bush Kangaroo. And yes, and in your charts and on your radio, Diana Ross.
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1: 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Which means Butch Cassidy and the Sundance Kid are in the cinema. 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

Top 10 till 10 at Greatest Hits Radio, the year of T-Rex and Rider White Swan. Reach Out and Touch from Diana Ross, Mungo Jerry in the Summertime the first time round. Steve Carter and Bethnal Green. I remember this. I'm 13. It's the year my wife Michelle was born. Karen in Burton on Trent left school to work at a dreadful factory. Karen, tell us more. Richard at greatesthitsradio.co.uk. Lynn in Willenhall saw the Aristocats with her godmother. Lynn is four, and the BJ Thomas song always makes me think of sunny days. What, this one? From Butch Cassidy and the Sundance Kid. Okay. Rain.

0: Greatest Hits Radio. It's the top 10 till 10. Sue and Andy Dunham from Norwich. Sue, you're not born yet. You are 2 years out with your estimate. And Andy does remember the big Curly Whirly, as does Chris Brandt. She has the ear, and she's sure Curly Whirlies were bigger then. Wasn't everything? What else is new? Skittles, Finder's Crispy Pancakes with the lava hot centre. The Women's Liberation Bunch upset the Miss World show at the Royal Albert Hall. Apollo 13, not the film, the real Apollo 13, has an electrical fault causing a fire which ruptured oxygen tank number 2 of the service module. Hence, Houston, we have a problem. Musically, Black Sabbath dropped their first album, so heavy metal arrives. In other news, Dana wins Eurovision with all kinds of everything. The good times sound like this. Andy Williams and the Chairman. They are on their way. Greatest Hits
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2: I was at women's footy matches every week. 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But none of them had shirts with women's names on them. So I got a 200 quid heat press and I started printing them myself. 300 gut decisions later, Foudies sells women's football shirts all over the world.
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Go for the high note, Andy. Never sang a bum note in his life, Andy Williams. Brilliant. Tony Manel turned 9 this year. Her dad had a turquoise Mark 1 Cortina. This is the year of the Range Rover. You could buy a Range Rover for £1,998. Today, you can't get a Range Rover for less than £107,530. Different times. How was the Mark 1 Cortina? Oh, turquoise. Perfect for this year. We rescued a golden retriever called Sammy, who was 3 old, but he was too big for our house. So he went to live with my auntie and uncle on their farm. Tony, great stories. Thank you for sharing these. You're not 9, you're 10 this year. Jules got the year. Big T-Rex fan. Dead easy, Allinson, she says. Thanks, Jules. Alan in Rugeley remembers Rider White Swan being played a number of times by the DJ at his first wedding. What are you saying, Alan? And Gary in Burton-on-Trent, very nearly 8 old, recalls being allowed to stay up on a school night to watch the FA Cup final this year. It's a replay, a real foul fest between Chelsea and Leeds. Chelsea is the team, says Paul Dudley, who is 11 this year. We wish I was back in this year. Paul is dating Angela Cartwright. Alas, it didn't happen. Paul insists it's her loss. Angela Cartwright, if you're listening, 61054, start your text with Richard. Let's hear your side of the story. No more grog this year. The Royal Navy stopped the daily tot of rum because after a lot of consideration, they think half a pint of rum a day is inconsistent with the operation of increasingly complex navigation and weapon systems. You don't say. Let It Be becomes the Beatles' final album. Paul McCartney gives us his first solo album, the one called McCartney. David Bowie marries Angela Barnett, and the Railway Children, When We All Fall in Love with Jenny Agutter, is at the cinema. All this is going on. What are you doing, and who are you doing it with? WhatsApp works, 0333 2020 402. And Richard and Karen are in the charts.

0: Top 10 till 10 at Greatest Hits Radio. Graham Chadwick's in Bolton with Diane and Bella. Bella's the dog. There's always a dog. Graham starts primary school this year. Carol Badman remembers all these songs playing on the coach going to swimming lessons at school. Carol, you are correct. Your husband is 2 years out. That's quite impressive. Kevin was 15 and becoming an apprentice joiner. Many years later, he retired from the same firm. Kevin, we need more. You're missing out stuff. 0333 2020 402. You can text us 61054. Make Richard your first word. Julia turns 6 this year. She's on holiday in Belgium. Her dad bought her a doll in the national costume, and she still has the round plastic box it came in. And this is the year Kevin Gunn started school in Norwich, and his wife Delia was living in Kingston. Today, they're off for a day with their daughter Jasmine and the grandchildren. So the grandchildren are probably going, "Grandpa, what are you talking about?" It's the top 10 till 10 at Greatest Hits Radio. 8 down, 2 to go. Including Elvis Presley. The wonder of an Edison Lighthouse. You've not got long.
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0: for you if you're into a new football season already. The King of Rock and Roll, Elvis Presley, The Wonder of You. Because it's the top 10 till 10.
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0: Can we clear up Paul Dudley's assertion that Angela Cartwright rejected him? The Angela Cartwright Paul is talking about is the girl that played Brigitte von Trapp in The Sound of Music. Paul's first love, unrequited, obviously. Nice one, Paul. Angela, sounds like you might have missed out. Dave in Halstead in Essex. Dave Holgate, morning. Dave is 7. Remembers summer holidays in Devon this year and the World Cup quarterfinals. England were 2-0 up over West Germany and then we had a power cut in Devon. When the power came back on, we were losing 3-2. Let It Be gave away the year when Mark, currently freezing in South Yorkshire. Mark, are you okay? He's taping songs off the radio onto a reel-to-reel. This is cool. Barry drove back from holiday in Bognor this year to take his driving test in London. Make that make sense. Sal and Dave, you are both way off. Too late to have another go. Jill in Northampton is 14 years old and doing that thing. I knew someone at school who did this, Jill. Writing down the top 10 in a special top 10 notebook every Sunday night off the chart show. Nowadays, I imagine somebody's doing it on a spreadsheet. Loves Edison Lighthouse, chairman of the board. Gilly Tiffany in Bingley in Staffordshire. In January of this year, Gilly's boyfriend Barry asked her to marry him. In June, she passed her driving test first time. In August, Gilly celebrates her 21st birthday. 5 days after that, Barry and I get married. 1970 was a very special year. And Nikki, Eric and Erin heading up the M6 to Liverpool. Eric thinks he knows the year because Everton won the league. You reckon? It's the year of some great, great new sweets.
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0: 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And 1, a 9, a 7, and a 0. 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

Beats International reworking Just Be Good to Me. It's Greatest Hits Radio, Saturday morning. Home of the Big Wall of Sound, home of the Nation's Notice Board, home of the Saturday Selector. And it's very nearly 10 o'clock. Taking us closer, Jackie Wilson.

0: that voice. Brilliant. It's Jackie Wilson. It's Greatest Hits Radio. Yes, our Guitar Heroes weekend continues. You will hear Eddie Van Halen, David Gilmour, Jimmy Page, Eric Clapton, Brian May and Keith Richards, if you hang around. And I will be able to take you one step closer to our next Make Me a Winner total. Somebody this week on Friday will win £650,000. Stick around.
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20: The top stories this hour. We're being urged not to call 999 to report someone's barbecue unless there's an emergency. It follows last night's sudden text alert telling us not to light anything that could spark wildfires in the hot conditions. But environmental geography professor Thomas Smith says the government's messaging is too late and too reactive, and more needs to be done to prepare us.
12: I would like there to be a much more organised way of stating when in the year must we have fire bans on our landscapes. There should be a very clear indication that when the fire danger breaches a particular threshold, certain activities must be banned.
20: While police are appealing for information as investigations continue into that huge wildfire in Stourbridge, it led to the evacuation of hundreds of people, with 19 properties completely destroyed. Detectives tell us they're keeping an open mind into what caused it, but are urging anyone with footage to get in touch. Now, the former Cambridge University professor at the centre of a plagiarism row has been found dead. The family of Jason Arday, who resigned from the Faculty of Education last week, says he'd faced a campaign of disinformation. Crowds at the European Athletics Championships in Birmingham are saying that they're disappointed by the empty seats at Alexander Stadium. Fans like local resident Cheyenne feel the event lacks energy and that spur tickets could have been offered to young local athletes. She's been telling us that she expected a bigger atmosphere, as this is the first time the UK has hosted the championships.
21: But even when we got there, we found it to be really empty. Like, we noticed it and mentioned it to each other, like, why is it this empty? Because online, you couldn't buy loads of the seats that were apparently not sold. So I don't know if people just didn't turn up or they did get there on time. But I expected it to be packed.
20: On the track, Britain's Keely Hodgkinson had to settle for silver in the 800 metres. And Wolves left it late to grab a point against Blackburn Rovers in their opening match of the Championship season. A penalty in the 93rd minute saw them draw 2-2.
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20: A dry day with plenty of sunshine, feeling hot across the West Midlands with highs of 25 Celsius. That's the latest. I'm Carl Hartley.
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0: 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Because it's a Guitar Heroes Weekender.
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0: The breakthrough album from Bon Jovi, Slippery When Wet, is 40 years ago. Tomorrow afternoon at 4, special program hosted by Paul Gambaccini with John Bon Jovi, telling us all about and taking us through that whole album. So, celebrating not just hair metal, but also the greatest guitar heroes. And it's only a C major chord, so says Keith. And then he sort of adds an F to it. And it's the one that Microsoft paid the Rolling Stones about $3 million for to use it in the Windows 95 launch, remember? We're talking

A Guitar Heroes weekend, so we've got to have Keith in here, haven't we? Rolling Stones, Start Me Up. On the way, Eric Clapton, Eddie Van Halen, David Gilmour, Jimmy Page and Brian May. And tomorrow, 4 o'clock, because we're celebrating the 40th anniversary of that breakthrough album by Bon Jovi called Slippery When Wet. Greatest Hits Superstars, John Bon Jovi, telling the whole story of Slippery When Wet and the impact it made in his own words, because I still don't think he quite believes it. Guitar Hero Weekend, many, many more on the way. Oh, yeah, and the new home of the Big Wall of Sound. Somebody is going to play some of their greatest hits, and it's all your call. All you need to know coming soon.

0: It's Cindy. And congratulations once again to Craig. Were you listening to Make Me a Winner yesterday? Greatest Hits Radio. We just dished out a truly life-changing £600,000 to Craig. His words as well.
1: 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Are you serious? You just saved my life.
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1: 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I'm shaking. Brilliant. It's fantastic, Lion.
0: 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Lines will close 5 p.m. Friday. You just answer your phone, £650,000 is yours, and we pay it straight into your account right after the call. You might get all shaky like Craig did. Enter now. 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And I know you got until Friday, but do it now. Now is good.
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18: Sound.

quite possibly the best record ever by the Police for Suzanne, who's celebrating 66 today in the garden. Give my mum Anna Lee and my son Greg a shout out too. Suzanne, I hope there's cake. Hope you're having a fantastic birthday. Happy 66. Nation's Notice Board malarkey going on. Race the Train in Wales is happening today on the historic Talyllyn Railway. You've got to race against a steam train, but you've got to run. Runners try to reach the finish line before the train does. And hopefully the train timetable will not alter, neither will yours. You've got to run alongside a train. Also in Wales, the beautifully titled Summer Wobble. It's called the Cider Cycle. It's a fun bike ride in Powys. I don't know how, where the cider comes in. Maybe before, and that's why you wobble, but it's done in the summer. Anyway, whatever you're getting up to. And the World Championship Mountain Bike Chariot Racing is happening. It's the People's Grand Show, Stirling Highland Games, and the World Pipe Band Championships in Glasgow. That's the big stuff happening. The little local things we want to feature on the Nation's Notice Board happening near you today. The stuff we don't know about, we'd like to know about it. Richard at greatesthitsradio.co.uk. WhatsApp works, 0333 2024 02, and you can text us 61054, make Richard your first word. The Nation's Notice Board. The little local things happening near you. Just ahead of the Wall of Sound, coming later. Come on.

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U2, it's a Guitar Heroes weekend. We haven't played any U2 in the Guitar Heroes feature just yet. Stick around, you never know what's going to happen. Big Wall of Sound just after 11 o'clock. Come on, Greatest Hits Radio. Bits of the greatest hits of all time will flash before your ears. It's like playing a massive instant jukebox. We will call you back. All you have to do is shout when you hear one of the greatest hits you want to hear. The bit of it anyway. And then we'll play it in full. Text us 61054. May Richard, your first word. If you were listening last weekend, Carly was painting her son's house. Carly had come all the way from home, home being Italy, to her son's house in Norfolk, painting the house while the son is on holiday, and then she disappears before he comes back. Somebody's getting a good deal out of this. Also, Brenda was making slime. And thank you for the recipe, Blender. Or even Brenda. Tell us what you're doing and we'll play you one of your favourite songs. You're called 61054, mate Richard, your first word. That is also the text number if you want to put whatever it is you're doing, the little local things happening near you, on the nation's notice board. Like Imber Bus. It's the annual parade of double-decker London buses from Warminster via the Salisbury Plain and a collection of bucolic villages. Who wrote bucolic? Where did that come from? All the way to Chittern. So if there's a whole bunch of double, you know, one or two or three come along at once. No, there's loads of these. And it's wrapping up on Salisbury Plain. Chihuahua Town is the place to be, apparently, according to Rob's gorgeous, well, Rob is the gorgeous husband of the wife who wants to remain nameless, but she loves you very much. And travelling from Nottingham to Milton Keynes for Chihuahua Town. And Stacey in Scunthorpe on her way to Yorkshire Wildlife Park for the day, because it's a good one. And I've got to say hello to Molly and Alexa. All of a sudden, thousands of smart speakers start paying attention. The little local things happening near you today, tell us all about them. WhatsApp works, 0333 2020 402. Text us 61054, mate Richard, your first word.

0: No such thing as too much Stevie Wonder. 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Our Guitar Heroes weekend continues. Don't forget, tomorrow, John Bon Jovi joins Paul Gambaccini for a Greatest Hits Superstar, pulling apart their breakthrough album, Slippery When Wet. And on the way, Brian May fans, you've not got long.
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0: people with pop music. Nation's notice board action is getting busy today. Sonny Jim Bob is obsessed with greatest hits. And he's off to vegan camp to see Diane Morgan and Akala and many, many others. And Pride is being celebrated in Lurgan Park today. Thank you, Jane, for the tip-off. 61054, mate Richard, your first word. The little local things happening near you.
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0: Hey, guitarists, you might want to hold tight for just a moment, because what do Queen do after blowing the roof off Live Aid? They do this.

0: Literally fried chicken. And if you had breakfast about 4 hours ago, and you're looking forward to lunch, and it's not 11 o'clock yet, yeah. I know, it just gets everything tingling, doesn't it? Guitar Heroes Weekend featuring Brian May is Queen. That's what they did after they blew the roof off Live Aid, went and recorded Live Vision, One Vision. What we are doing is celebrating Guitar Heroes because John Bon Jovi, well, the Bon Jovi album, their breakthrough album, Slippery When Wet, is 40 years old this year. Tomorrow at 4, Paul Gambaccini with the Greatest Hits Superstar Special featuring John Bon Jovi talking us through Slippery When Wet. More Guitar Heroes on the way this morning. Eddie Van Halen, David Gilmour, Jimmy Page and Eric Clapton on the way. And a couple of more Nation's Notice Board announcements. Alan and Elaine off to Letterkenny in Donegal for the Summer Sounds Festival. Deacon Blue are playing, as are Charlie and Craig, the Proclaimers. And Kim and Anne Summerlin are in Cheltenham waiting for the Ukulele Festival of Great Britain to open at the Town Hall. Doing Popmaster last week, one of our contestants was a ukuleleist. He started with the ukulele and then he picked up the guitar. And it's going to be great. Great times with a lovely instrument. And any ukulele festival features a couple of ukulele orchestras, and there's at least 60 people in them. Brilliant time. And the Walled Garden Caravan Park in Kilkerran in Ayrshire is the place to be for the craft fair and the fun day. They're raising funds for an emergency defibrillator today. Thank you, Helen. Get yourself there. The Walled Garden Caravan Park in Kilkerran in Ayrshire. 61054, mate Richard, your first word. It's the Nation's Notice Board. The little local thing happening near you that we don't know about. And the big wall of sound, very nearly 11 o'clock. It's coming soon.
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20: The top stories this hour. The Prince of Wales has thanked emergency services and volunteers for their help in battling wildfires. Hundreds of acres of land and homes have been destroyed in the hot and dry conditions, including 19 homes in Stourbridge. Meanwhile, the government's warning us not to light anything that could trigger further fires and sent an emergency alert to most of our mobile phones last night. Chair of the National Fire Chiefs Council, Phil Garrigan, says the last 48 hours have stretched services beyond their capacity.
21: There were times when we struggled to be able to provide the resources that fire and rescue services are required. We would want to see kind of investments to ensure that the capability, we've got the right people in the right place at the right time to deal with a foreseeable threat.
20: Well, fire crews are expected to remain in Stourbridge for the next few days as they continue to dampen down. Dr. Karen Little from the University of Birmingham explains the conditions that can cause the flames to spread.
22: We talk about the 30-30-30 rule. Over 30 degree temperatures, under 30% relative humidity and over 30 kilometre per hour wind speeds. And especially when you get the grass vegetation like we had in Stourbridge, those really fast wind speeds, they can really facilitate the travel of a fire.
20: Next, and at least 38 people have been killed after a 7.7 magnitude earthquake struck Indonesia. Rescue teams are continuing to search for people trapped under the rubble. Now, as the European Athletics Championships continue in Birmingham, spectators are expressing disappointment over the number of empty seats at Alexander Stadium. Many fans say the low turnout has affected the atmosphere and wasn't what they expected for such a big event. Local resident Cheyenne says organisers should have filled the empty spaces.
23: It would have been a great opportunity to get some local athletics clubs down there, because if you weren't selling the tickets anyway, you're not losing out on money.
20: And the league kicks off for most of our local EFL football teams today. West Brom and Birmingham City head to Norwich and Sheffield United respectively in the Championship, and in League Two, Walsall travel to Gillingham.
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20: A dry day with plenty of sunshine, feeling hot across the West Midlands with highs of 25 Celsius. That's the latest. I'm Carl Hartley.
24: 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Across Birmingham and the West Midlands.
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In 1981, no record had more bass than this. Let's Groove, Earth, Wind & Fire. That's what the neighbours told me anyway. I'm Richard Allinson, it's Greatest Hits Radio. Our Guitar Heroes weekend continues. Jimmy Page plays with Led Zeppelin, Eric Clapton with Cream very soon. And our massive instant jukebox, the Big Wall of Sound, open for business. Text us. We will call you back. We will play you bits of the greatest hits of all time. All you have to do is shout when you hear the one you want to play and we will play it in full instantly. Why not do this now? Text me 61054, make Richard your first word. If you were listening last weekend, Carly lives in Italy, came to Norfolk to paint her son's house while her son was on holiday, and then finishes the painting, goes home to Italy before her son comes back. Somebody's got a good deal here. And also Brenda was making slime. Lots and lots of slime. What are you up to? Would a song help you? Come on the Wall of Sound. Text me 61054. Make Richard your first word. Do it now.

0: Greatest Hits Radio. Lots of Nations notice board action going on. Dawn and her family are on their way to Lytham on the Fylde Coast because they're hosting their annual 1940s weekend. Great event. Basically, we're spending the whole of Saturday popping down for a sing-song in the beer tent with the Bluebirds. Lots to see, and it's a fabulous part of the world as well. The Lytham annual 1940s weekend on the Fylde Coast, and Claire and Mark in Suffolk on their way to the Harwich High Lighthouse for the International Lighthouse and Lightship Weekend, which sounds huge. Opens from 10 until 3 this afternoon. The little local things happening near you that we don't know about. 61054. Make Richard your first word. Get yourself on the nation's notice board.
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0: It's Maxie Priest. For Jackie in Bedfordshire, loving the tunes, currently dancing around the kitchen with my dogs, Agnes Doodlebug and Basil Brush, their dachshunds. And I'm doing the housework. Welcome to Saturday, Greatest Hits Radio at Cream with Eric Clapton, another of the guitar heroes. This weekend, it's all about guitar heroes. On the way, Eddie Van Halen, David Gilmour with Pink Floyd, Jimmy Page with Led Zeppelin. You have not got long.
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1: Morning.
0: How are you?
1: I'm very well, thank you. How are you?
0: Wide awake. Yeah, now I am.
1: Good.
0: So what's happening? Where are you? What's the plan?
1: I'm in Norfolk.
0: Right.
1: I've just, anybody who lives in Norfolk, just been trundling down the A11, stuck in a traffic jam from Windsor to Thickfawn, but pulled off here just in time to catch you.
0: Thank you.
1: And I've been buying Christmas decorations this morning.
0: You've been buying Christmas decorations?
1: Yes, I totally have.
0: It's August the 15th.
1: Who cares? Why wait all year to be merry, as in Merry Christmas or Happy Christmas? I think because my birthday is between Christmas and New Year, I've then got nothing else to look forward to. But as soon as I see the decorations, I'm like,
0: okay.
1: Ooh,
0: so who's selling Christmas decorations in the middle of August?
1: A shop called Pound Stretcher in Attleborough.
0: Don't do that.
1: And they're half price as well.
0: Stop again.
1: Okay.
0: Okay, right, okay. So what have you bought?
1: I have bought some... kind of like those foil garlands that go across the ceiling. I've bought a load of splash of those in red and gold.
0: Yes.
1: And I've bought some like sticky, retro-y, sort of ball-ball-y, glittery sort of things that you put in your windows.
0: Right.
1: And I've got these kind of like gorgeous sort of like cardboard Santa on a sleigh, like really like 70s with Santa with a big smile and all the toys.
0: Is yours the brightest house in Norfolk come Christmas time?
1: I'm not allowed to put any lights up. My husband refuses to put lights up outside. But, yeah, it probably is one of the best decorated. And
0: okay. Now, is your husband with you on the Christmas decoration buying spree in the middle of August right now?
1: No.
0: I thought

0: this right now.
1: No.
0: I thought you wouldn't be. No.
1: He's at work.
0: All right, okay. What's his name?
1: Alex,
0: right. You've dodged a bullet there, Alex, I think.
1: But I did send him a text and he didn't reply.
0: Let's call Alex up and get his side of the story. So listen, Jenny, keep the Christmas vibes going. You know when Noddy Holder shouts it's Christmas at the end of Merry Christmas? That's what you shout at me when you hear the bit of the hit you want to play.
1: Okie dokie, I can do that for you.
0: Let's see if we've got any sleigh bells in here. Jenny, you're in control.

0: Genius. Happy Christmas, Jenny.
1: Happy Christmas to you too.
0: We'll forget bonfire night and everything else that goes between now and then.
1: Yeah, just go straight to Christmas, definitely.
0: Take it easy. Bye-bye.
1: All right, thanks a lot. Bye.
0: Bye.

0: when Phil Collins wanted to be a Supreme. And it was Diana Ross, I'm Coming Out, as selected by Jenny in Bewilderwood in Norfolk, who's been doing the Christmas shopping already for decorations. Nice one. Wall of Sound will return tomorrow on Greatest Hits Radio just after 11. Leslie in Wiltshire. Hope this is the new format, Richard. Every day, 7 days a week. Perfect. Leslie, we need a word, I think. This being a Guitar Heroes weekender, we have Jimmy Page with Led Zeppelin very soon.
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0: No Mistake in the Four Tops. Levi, Lawrence, Obi and Duke, Greatest Hits Radio. More Nations Notice Board action, including Michelle and Jim. It's the little local event which is happening not today, not tomorrow, but Wednesday. This Wednesday the 19th. Three Corners Nursing Home Summer Fete in Brixham. There's a raffle, tombola, bricker bracelet. Okay. As opposed to bric-a-brac. Music and lots more. Money raised goes to the Residents' Happy Days Fund for trips out and all the other stuff. Michelle, Jim, good luck with that on Wednesday. Your little local things happening near you, the ones we don't know about, tell us all about them. 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We'll get you on the Nation's Notice Board. 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
0: So far, we've featured Keith Richards with the Rolling Stones, Brian May with Queen, Eric Clapton with Cream, and now Jimmy Page and Led Zeppelin.

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15: The top stories this hour. The Prince of Wales has praised efforts to deal with wildfires across the country, which Andy Burnham has labelled a tinderbox. People in England and Wales received a government alert last night warning not to light anything that could spark a fire. But environmental geography professor Thomas Smith says the government's messaging is too late and more needs to be done to prepare us.
2: I would like there to be a much more organised way of stating when in the year must we have fire bans on our landscapes. There should be a very clear indication that when the fire danger breaches a particular threshold, certain activities must be banned.
15: Meanwhile, West Midlands police are appealing for information as investigations continue into that huge wildfire in Stourbridge. It led to the evacuation of hundreds of people, with 19 houses completely destroyed. The Prime Minister is also promising farmers £65 million to help cope with the impact of the drought conditions. Other news now, and there's disappointment among spectators at the European Athletics Championships in Birmingham, with lots of empty seats at Alexander Stadium. Fans say the lack of crowd has taken away from the excitement of the event. Local fan Cheyenne tells us the high price of tickets may have something to do with it.
3: It's just crazy. Like, I did not expect it to be like that. I expected it to be packed, a bit more of an atmosphere. I think it was quite expensive for that. I wouldn't expect my cousin, who's 16, to be able to go and do that, get the train there, get the shuttle, like do that all by himself, and then pay £50 for a ticket. Like, he just couldn't do that. I think it's a bit unfortunate for younger people.
15: Football and West Brom get their championship season underway at Norwich City later. Birmingham City face Sheffield United, while in League Two, it's an away trip for Walsall, who go to Gillingham. And a stage version of the movie musical The Greatest Showman will open in London's West End next year. The 2017 film won a Golden Globe Award for Best Original Song.
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15: 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That's the latest. I'm Carl Hartley.
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0: Communards do Harold Melvin and the Blue Notes. Except the Communards get to number one. Not only number one in 1986, the number one song of 1986. It's our Saturday Selector on Greatest Hits Radio. And did you read about this 18-year-old Belden student? He's called Kobe. And he had a summer job at a building site just outside of Ghent. Or is it Ghent? No, Ghent. And, or maybe Ghent. Anyway, that place in Belgium that's not too far from Brussels. And he's been digging trenches for a new sewer. And he found what he thought was €1 coins. Although they're rectangular lumps of gold, quite a lot of them. Turns out he's dug up 8 million quid's worth of gold. So how was your summer job on Tuesday morning? So our Saturday selector, don't spend it all yet. We've got Make Me a Winner for that. Select songs to play for that undiscovered treasure. You've just found something valuable. What are you going to play? Songs if you've dug, well, up a fortune, really. And songs for that summer job. 61054, make Richard your first word. We're on WhatsApp, 0333 2020402. 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You've dug up a fortune, sung for that summer job. You've just found something valuable. 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
0: Happening tomorrow at 4, Greatest Hits Superstars with Paul Gambaccini. He's talking to John Bon Jovi because this weekend is the 40th anniversary of their breakthrough album, Slippery When Wet. Welcome to Hair Metal. So this morning we played Guitar Heroes, Keith Richards, Brian May, Eric Clapton, Jimmy Page, and from the Dark Side of the Moon with Pink Floyd, Mr. David Gilmour.

The Universal from Blur, couple more Nations notice board notices, Chris and Phil on their way from Preston to Sherburn, 10th anniversary of Scrappers Cup, big rugby thing raising money for lots of charities and remembering Steve Scrapper Carter in Elmet. It's happening today. It's also the day of the Lady So and So Summer Warehouse sale, Henley upon Thames. Laura is in Tring, but she's on her way to Henley with her mum, her sister and a baby in tow for a few little things we need and a lot of big things we don't. At least you admit it, Laura. Nice one. Who's doing the housework? Emma's doing the housework after two fabulous weeks in Mallorca. Place is filthy. What's been going on? Robin is also singing with the Sussex by Sea Shantymen at the Littlehampton Music Festival. That's happening this afternoon. And Suzanne and Adam performing at the Polegate Drama Group in A Night at the Musicals for a musical mixtape. Looking forward to seeing it this afternoon. Hello, Polegate. Little local things happening near you. Put you on the nation's notice board. If you text us 61054, make Richard your first word. WhatsApp works 0333 2024 02, and you can email Richard at greatesthitsradio.co.uk. And this 18-year-old Belgian student called Kobe. Summer job, digging up sewers, finds £8 million in gold. How was your Tuesday morning? Saturday selector, songs to play for that undiscovered treasure. Songs if you've dug up a fortune. All the numbers work.

0: They are the real thing. 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We line up like this today. Saturday at 1 o'clock means Claire Sturgis. 4 o'clock, Spin in the Decades with Stephanie Hurst. 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And 10 o'clock tonight, Rhythm of the Night part 2 with Dez. And our Guitar Heroes weekend continues. You've not got long.
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0: They are Rainbow, Since You've Been Gone. It's Greatest Hits Radio, Saturday Selector Time. And more on the nation's notice board as well. Dawn and Ross Harbottle. Listening to you from Windy Nook in Greatshead, prepping nibbles, and my husband Ross preps the garden for my Brave the Shave this afternoon. It's all for Macmillan, and I'm starting to get excited. This is Dawn. Listening to everybody playing your records is keeping me grounded. Dawn and Ross, have a great day today. And also in the nation's notice board, the East Leek Allotment Association. East Leek, a little village between Nottingham and Loughborough. They're having their annual barbecue. Starts at 4 o'clock today for the tenants and the members of the committee who've been working very, very hard, especially Georgina. Carol Ann, the secretary, has been busy baking cakes. So if you're into baking, how about these? Chocolate and courgette muffins. Okay. Carrot muffins, parsnip and maple syrup cake, courgette and lemon drizzle cake. When's lunch? Right, thank you. They all together with the savoury items as well. James, the chairman, is the removal expert, getting the gas barbecue. You don't watch it, barbecues. You know what the Prime Minister said. And also chairs onto the site. There's 15 people. It's going to be huge. Carol Ann is the secretary. It's the East Leek Allotment Association barbecue at 4 o'clock this afternoon. And they're going to raise a lot of money. Okay, Saturday Selector. Songs to play for that undiscovered treasure. When the 18-year-old Belgian student called Kobe, digging a trench, he discovers £8 million in gold. Nuggets or doubloons, I'm not sure. So maybe you've dug up a fortune. Maybe songs for that summer job. Or maybe you've just realised you're worth a lot of money now.
1: Birds flying high, you know how I feel.

0: and they did meet him. He was waiting. 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Final Nations notice board shout is the Golden Lion pub in Broadoak, just outside Canterbury. Big charity bat and trap day, traditional game played in Kent to raise money for the Oliver Steep Foundation. There's a barbecue, there's games, raffles and music, and it starts at midday, so you've got 23 minutes.
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0: Thanks for that one, Louise. We have played Keith Richards and Brian May and Eric Clapton and Jimmy Page and David Gilmour. And apparently Eddie Van Halen didn't believe it when the phone goes. And they said, look, it's Michael. And I want you to come and play the guitar on my new album. And he'd get, yeah, right. It works.

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1: 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This is your chance to win big on Friday if you text cash to 61054. Yes, do it now. Yes, now is good.
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Greatest Hits Radio with Rhiannon by Fleetwood Mac. Also, Michelle, who's on her way to the fjords, has suggested Gold Dust Woman by Fleetwood Mac for our Saturday selector. Songs to play for that undiscovered treasure. For the 18-year-old Belgian student who was doing work on a building site and discovered 8 million quid in gold. We could have Phil Barton's suggestion, Ray Charles and Gold Digger, or maybe Mark in Dorset with Dire Straits and Money for Nothing. How about Chris and Neil, the Pet Shop Boys? And opportunities, let's make lots of money. 8 million quid's worth. Jack, in Liverpool, good call.

0: Thank you, Human League, and thank you for sharing your Saturday. I'm Richard Allinson. In the morning from 9 for a whole hour of Sunday's greatest love songs, if you fancy. And don't go anywhere. Claire's on her way. Enjoy your day.
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15: The top stories this hour. The Prince of Wales has thanked emergency services and volunteers for their help in battling wildfires. Hundreds of acres of land and homes have been destroyed in the hot and dry conditions, including 19 homes in Stourbridge. Meanwhile, the government's warning us not to light anything that could trigger further fires and sent an emergency alert to most of our mobile phones last night. Chair of the National Fire Chiefs Council, Phil Garrigan, says the last 48 hours have stretched services beyond their capacity.
1: There were times when we struggled to be able to provide the resources that fire and rescue services required. We would want to see kind of investments to ensure that the capability, we've got the right people in the right place at the right time to deal with a foreseeable threat.
15: Well, fire crews are expected to remain in Stourbridge for the next few days as they continue to dampen down. Dr. Karen Little from the University of Birmingham explains the conditions that can cause the flames to spread.
16: We talk about the 30-30-30 rule. So over 30 degree temperatures, under 30% relative humidity, and over 30 kilometre per hour wind speeds. And especially when you get the grass vegetation like we had in Stourbridge, those really fast wind speeds, they can really facilitate the travel of a fire.
15: An earthquake measuring 7.7 has struck off the coast of Indonesia, killing at least 38 people and damaging buildings. A tsunami warning was issued and later lifted. Now, as the European Athletics Championships continue in Birmingham, spectators are expressing disappointment over the number of empty seats at Alexander Stadium. Many fans say the low turnout has affected the atmosphere and wasn't what they expected for such a big event. Local resident Cheyenne says organisers should have filled the empty spaces.
17: It would have been a great opportunity to get some local athletics clubs down there, because if you weren't selling the tickets anyway, you're not losing out on money.
15: And in football, West Brom and Birmingham City head to Norwich and Sheffield United respectively in the Championship. And in League Two, Walsall travel to Gillingham.
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15: The odd bit of cloud this afternoon, but on the whole, sunny and warm across the West Midlands. That's the latest. I'm Carl Hartley.
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18: 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Yeah.

It's our Guitar Heroes Weekender, and I've just started with one of the ultimate guitar heroes, Bruce Springsteen, of course, to kick off the show this afternoon. Hello, you. How are you? It's Claire Sturgis here. Let's hang out for the rest of the afternoon, shall we? And many thanks to Richard Allinson, back tomorrow with Sunday's Greatest Love Songs. So off we go then, a Saturday afternoon together, me and you, on Greatest Hits Radio. Stick around for as long as you like. Coming up, plenty more classic rock as we fill the airwaves with guitar gods. We're doing this because this weekend we are also celebrating the 40th anniversary of Bon Jovi's Slippery When Wet with an amazing documentary tomorrow. So have your air guitars at the ready for that. Also, more loud music guaranteed with your window rattlers this afternoon. If you love it, it deserves to be played at maximum volume. So start sending in your requests for that if you wish. And the garden shed will be open for business after three this afternoon. So let's also please discuss shopping. To be precise, charity shop shopping, because producer Ellie today is wearing the most beautiful outfit that she found in a charity shop in Whitstable. One of those times where you can't quite believe what you found and it takes all your might not to squeal with delight when you spot it, lest you alert all the other shoppers. So you've got to keep your cool. So please tell me the best thing you've ever found in a charity shop, from clothing to priceless vinyl, maybe out of print books to fine bone china. What's the thing that made you say, I can't believe I've just found this in a charity shop? Share your charity shop news, please. 61054. 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Tell me the best thing you've ever found in a charity shop. 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It's over to you as I play you this from Mike Oldfield, A Moonlight Shadow.

0: The sound of a summer afternoon. Bob Marley and the Wailers. Three Little Birds on Greatest Hits Radio. And Mike Oldfield with Moonlight Shadow. It's Claire Sturgis here asking you about your best charity shop finds, please, this afternoon. What are yours? 61054. Start your message with Claire. Hi to Liz, who says, Claire, I'm in a charity shop heaven here. I'm the manager here at Marie Curie. Liz, what are your top tips for charity shopping? Do share. And here's Sarah in Dartford, who says, the best thing I found in a charity shop was a fabulous 1970s dress from Chelsea Girl, which is now long gone. Oh, I remember Chelsea Girl. It was fantastic, wasn't it? She's actually wearing it right now as I'm off for a lunch date with the family. Looking fantastic. That's her best charity shop find ever. Thank you, Sarah. But what about yours? 61054, start your message with Claire. We'd love a good charity shop find. We'll want a great story, please. You can also WhatsApp 0333 2020 402. Right, let's do this now.
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0: Our next guitar hero is the godfather of grunge, whose noisy, distorted work with Crazy Horse directly influenced the alternative rock and grunge movements, inspiring guitarists like Kurt Cobain of Nirvana. And it's not about technical flair or speed, but more about the raw emotion, the heavy distortion, and a distinct anti-virtuoso style. He treats the guitar as an extension of his soul. Here he is with his 1989 protest song. It's Neil Young with Rocking in the Free World.

0: 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Start your message with Claire. Hello, Chris in Plymouth, who says, "Hi, Claire. My best buy was a sheepskin flying jacket, which cost a fiver from the RSPCA shop in Ford, Plymouth. Really warm. Looks great. Looking forward to wearing that in the winter, I'm sure, Chris. Thanks for sharing. Also, this talk of charity shops reminds me of my very close friend who lives locally. I won't name her or her husband, but her husband was doing a big old clear out of their basement and he found these boxes of old magazines. They were the Face magazines, dating all the way back to the 80s. And without asking anyone, because they might be precious, he took them all, every single box, to the local charity shop. As soon as my friend found out, she had to go round to the charity shop and buy them all back again. So yeah, the best thing she found in a charity shop was her own possessions, which she had to rebuy. But what about you? The best thing you've ever found? 61054. Start your message with Claire. Right, let's get you in Friday's draw.
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0: winner. Yesterday, we dished out a truly life-changing £600,000 to Craig. But the best part? You could be next.
2: Well, I'm shocked at the moment. I'm shaking. Brilliant. Fantastic, Diane.
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Paul McCartney and Wings, Live and Let Die on Greatest Hits Radio. It's Claire Sturgis here asking you for your best charity shop finds, please. Hello, Zippy in South Brent, Devon, who says, my best find was an 1878 Bible, a huge Bible. I paid 10 quid for it. Inside was a handwritten inscription, also a birth certificate from 1790. I tracked down the relatives and returned the birth certificate and the Bible to them. Zippy, I think you might have won this afternoon. Hi, Claire. We love a good charity shop. Me, Amy, Mum, Karen and sister Lauren, we were out camping, got really bored, so we went and found a great version of Monopoly in a charity shop, really cheap, still play it every day. Hi Claire, my best charity shop find was my wife. She's always in them. Great. 61054, what's your best charity shop find? Start your message with Claire, or you can WhatsApp your story, 0333 2020 402. Love a good charity shop story. Here's Christopher Cross with Arthur's Theme.

0: Arthur's theme, the best that you can do. Christopher Cross on Greatest Hits Radio. What's your best charity shop find? I'm loving these. Hello, Mia in London, who says, I once found an 80s neon pink and blue ski jacket from a cancer research in Hounslow. Only paid a fiver. Ended up finding a ski pass from 1982 in the front pocket. Whenever I wore it, I felt like I was travelling back in time. Thank you, Mia. Hi to Charlotte in Loughborough, who says, the best thing I found was a sparkly silver dress, £6.20 in Barnardo's. I was going to a black tie do in London. Needed something special, and this fitted the bill perfectly. I love it when that happens, Charlotte. Doesn't happen enough, though, so well done you. And it's Karen in Wales who said, my best charity shop bargain was just this week. I bought 4 beautiful red wine glasses for £10. They are stunning, but I really wanted 6, so I Googled them, and they are Waterford Crystal. They retail at £30 each. What a bargain. Thank you, Karen. She said, keep up the great music. I'm painting the boot room, so need all the cheer I can get. Karen, will pop you in the garden shed later as well. Your best charity shop finds, keep them coming. 61054. Start your message with Claire. The Hughes Corporation on the way.
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Jamiroquai and Cosmic Girl on Greatest Hits Radio. So this weekend we are celebrating the 40th anniversary of Bon Jovi's Slippery When Wet. Listen out for his stunning documentary tomorrow afternoon with Paul Gambaccini. And let's hear Bon Jovi right now for our Guitar Heroes Weekender, featuring the gunslinging guitar genius of Richie Sambora. From Slippery When Wet, this is the song that sent the band stratospheric around the world, Bon Jovi and Living on a Prayer.

0: 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Your charity shop finds. Hello, Ellen in Corringham, who snatched up an Hermes bag. Or so she thought. She took it to her pawnbrokers and they told her, yeah, it was a fake. But for a while, she felt like she'd won the lottery. It was a very beautiful bag, she says, and an incredible fake. And finally, here's Ryan from Aylesbury, who back in 1999 found a mint condition 1980 Star Wars Empire Strikes Back action figure. Wow, Ryan. He paid the princely sum of £1 before selling it on for over £200. Some money he donated back to the charity shop where he found it. Good egg, Ryan. Well done, you. Thank you so much for sharing your charity shop finds this afternoon. Now, would you like to hear some loud music? Would you like to suggest a window rattler, a song you love that needs to be played at maximum volume this afternoon? I think you would. 61054, start your message with Claire. What can I play you and why do you need to hear it played so loudly this afternoon? They're all coming up after two and I've lined up Toto's Africa on the way after the news headlines.
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17: The top stories this hour. The Prime Minister is promising farmers £65 million to help with hot weather issues.
18: Money for reservoirs that will hopefully help with a future drought.
2: but in the short term, in the here and now, more flexibility for farmers to use farmland to graze and deal with some of the issues that they're grappling with.
17: Andy Burnham's been speaking to us at a farm in Truro in Cornwall after describing Britain as a tinderbox as wildfires continue to burn. The government sent out emergency alerts last night to warn of the dangers. These residents are in the West Midlands town of Stourbridge, where damage is being assessed after flames destroyed at least 19 homes.
18: It stopped 150 yards maybe from hospital, schools, football pitches.
19: The local community is rallying round and trying to provide as much support as possible.
17: Prince William has thanked emergency services for working tirelessly. Next, two earthquakes in Indonesia have left at least 38 people dead. They struck off northern Sumatra and the country's eastern coast. Tributes are continuing to be paid to Cambridge University's youngest black professor, Jason Arde, who was found dead in London. The 41-year-old resigned last week over plagiarism claims he denied. Police do not believe his death is suspicious. Firefighters are battling a large fire in Luton, which was declared a major incident. Flames and smoke were seen pouring out of a bathroom showroom in Selborne Road early this morning. The situation has been contained and no one's injured, but crews are expected to remain at the scene all day. Emma Carter from Bedfordshire Police is the incident commander.
20: I have every confidence in the fire service, and us, East of England, ambulance service and fire are all here and working towards getting this back to normal and communities to get back in their own places.
17: Passengers are being told to catch the train to Heathrow Airport and not to drive. Flooding is affecting roads leading to terminals 2 and 3. And crowds are gathering in Mumbles in South Wales to pay tribute to the late Bonnie Tyler. The singer's coffin is in her hometown before a celebration service on Monday.
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17: 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That's the latest. I'm Johnny Freeman.
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Saturday afternoon on Greatest Hits Radio. It's Claire Sturgis here. Right, let's get your favourite songs that need to be played at maximum volume on the radio this afternoon. We call them your window rattlers. Not just classic rock anthems. It can be anything, a disco classic, a Britpop belter, a massive old power ballad. If you love it, it deserves to be played really loudly this afternoon. Tell me why you need to hear it blasting over the airwaves today. You can text me right now, 61054. Start your message with Claire. 0333 2020 402. Why not drop me a WhatsApp? What window rattler would you like to hear this afternoon? It's over to you. Got some fine young cannibals on the way after this beauty from Kate Bush.

0: Cannibals with Good Thing and Kate Bush, Wuthering Heights on Greatest Hits Radio. Let's rattle some windows this afternoon. Tell me what you'd love to hear. Songs you can't help but turn up to 11. Do you need motivation? Do you need to let off some steam or let out some rage for whatever reason? Do you need to sing a song at full volume yourself? Let's rattle some windows. What do you want to hear? I can crank it up to full blast. 61054. Start your message with Claire. Tell me a good reason why I need to play it as well. Or drop me a WhatsApp. 0333 2020 402. Right. It's our Guitar Heroes Weekender. Let's have another one now.
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0: Our next Guitar Heroes are Irish hard rock band Thin Lizzy, led by the charismatic Phil Lynott. Let's go back to 1972 and a traditional Irish folk song. The band recorded it as an experiment, expecting it to be a B-side or something, but when the record label heard it, they had other ideas. Guitarist Eric Bell created the distinctive guitar melody that transformed it into Thin Lizzy's first major hit. Thin Lizzy and Whiskey in the Jar.

0: for our Guitar Heroes Weekender. Got some Thin Lizzy, Whiskey in the Jar, here on Greatest Hits Radio. Plenty more Guitar Heroes to come between now and 4 o'clock. And we have chosen three window rattlers for this afternoon. Songs that need to be played at maximum volume. Thank you so much for your brilliant suggestions. If you don't hear yours this afternoon, please do try again next week. But anyway, three window rattlers coming up, along with a jam, Going Underground, on its way after this.
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0: Hope you're having a great Saturday afternoon. Well, you're listening to Greatest Hits Radio, so you're okay with that. The Jam going underground, it's Claire Sturgis here. Right, let's play three very loud songs. Let's see what our first window rattler is going to be.
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0: These are the songs that need to be played at maximum volume every Saturday afternoon. Our first window rattler suggestion comes from Melting Mike in Maidstone, who says, Claire, one song I must play at 11 is Squeeze, Bully Muscles from Michelle. Great track, and Glenn Tilbrook also has a great guitar solo, which also fits into your weekend theme. Oh, Mike, you really understood the assignment today. Thank you very much. So our window rattler number one is indeed Squeeze with Bully Muscles from the Shell.

Window Rattler number one this afternoon, played at maximum volume for Melting Mike in Maidstone. It's Squeeze and Pulling Muscles from the Shell here on Greatest Hits Radio. Window Rattler number two has been suggested by Luke. He wants to play this for his mum, Emma. This is her favourite song, apparently. And I don't think I've ever played it on the radio, Luke. So, first time for everything. This is Octopus's Garden by the Beatles. Just goes to show a window rattler really can be anything.

Played at maximum volume this afternoon for Luke because his mum Emma loves it. Octopus's Garden by the Beatles. Wow, that's a first for me as well. Thank you, Luke. Window Rattler number 3 has been chosen by Sarah in Crewe, who says, can you please play Broken Land by the Adventures? I heard this a few weeks ago after forgetting it even existed. It reminded me of how great a song it is. With pleasure, Sarah. Window Rattler number 3 is all yours.

0: Thank you, Sarah in Crewe, for suggesting our third and final window rattler. Brilliant. I love it too. Haven't heard it for ages. The Adventures and Broken Land. We had some brilliant suggestions coming in for our window rattlers this afternoon, but we can only play three. So sorry if you didn't hear yours. Please try again next weekend. We'll get around to it eventually. Songs you need to hear played at maximum volume. Of course, there's still plenty of room in the garden shed for you this afternoon if you'd like to join us after three. If you're busy crafting or making this afternoon, come and have a sit down. Tell us what you've been up to. 61054. Start your message with Claire. The shed will be open after 3 o'clock. In the meantime, I've lined up Maria McKee and more Guitar Heroes coming up after this.
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If we're talking Guitar Heroes, we have to feature the mighty Eddie Van Halen. Van Halen, You Really Got Me, their version of the Kinks classic and their debut release way back in the day. More Guitar Heroes to come between now and 4 o'clock. And we're still loving your charity shop bargains. The best thing you've ever found in a charity shop? Here's Angie, who says, I found a brand new pair of moleskin trousers. The tag was priced at $79.99. I got them for a quid. Didn't matter, they were two sizes too small. Still bought them. Very similar to producer Ellie, who recently bought a Chanel skirt. £25. Can't squeeze into the 22-inch waist, though, but it still looks great in her wardrobe. Madness up next this afternoon here on Greatest Hits Radio with Baggy Trousers.

0: 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What are you up to this afternoon as you listen to Greatest Hits Radio? I've lined up Candy Staton and more guitar heroes, all on the way after the news at 3.
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14: The top stories this hour. The Prime Minister has told us his government is taking action to respond to drought and other hot weather issues.
15: This is an unprecedented situation when we've got wildfires around 40 burning across England and Wales. So we do have to change.
14: Andy Burnham has spoken in Cornwall, where he's announced £65 million of support for farming in England. He's again urged people to take seriously an emergency alert sent to millions of phones last night. Wildfires in recent days have destroyed numerous homes. Tom Morgan is Hereford and Worcester Fire and Rescue Services Group Commander.
16: It's really important just to raise that vigilance around the communities that we're serving at the moment. And obviously, what we don't want to happen is for people to panic unnecessarily. However, it's really important that people do understand the risks.
14: The PM, meanwhile, has described the death of a former Cambridge University professor as a tragedy and a moment for reflection. Jason Arday, who denied plagiarism allegations, was found dead yesterday in London, days after resigning. Indonesia has been rocked by two earthquakes just hours apart. The initial tremor has killed at least 38 people. A major incident has been in place in Luton following a large fire. It broke out at an industrial estate in Selborne Road early this morning. Firefighters say the situation is contained and there are no injuries. The Welsh Rugby Union has warned it won't be able to fund four professional teams beyond 2028. Plans to drop down to three sides have put Scarlets and Ospreys' futures in doubt. The WRU says it's continuing to consult those involved and it's also condemned personal attacks against its staff. And fans of a late Welsh singer are gathering in her hometown to pay their final respects.
17: She was such an iconic person.
18: A lot of people have fond memories of her and how sort of like natural she was.
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14: Those people have been speaking to us in Mumbles, where Bonnie Tyler's coffin is arriving. A service celebrating her life is also being held in Swansea on Monday.
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14: 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That's the latest. I'm Johnny Freeman.
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0: Staton, Young Hearts, Run Free on Greatest Hits Radio. Hope you're having a spectacular Saturday afternoon. Come and join us in the Garden Shed, the Greatest Hits Radio Garden Shed, the place to be on a Saturday. The kettle is on. We also have a jug of iced water if you need a cold drink. There are cookies as well. Come and share our treats and share your news. What are you up to as you listen this afternoon? If you're getting creative, you need a break, come and sit down and have a chat with us. Tell me what you're up to. You can text me now, 61054. Start your message with Claire. Secure your place in the Garden Shed this afternoon or drop me a WhatsApp, 0333 2020 402. What, I hear you say, another Guitar Hero, please. Of course, no problem.
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0: The next guitarist I want to celebrate is the brilliant Randy Rose. I've been looking forward to playing this all afternoon. He helped Ozzy Osbourne establish a new career after he left Black Sabbath. His explosive playing on Crazy Train made an immediate statement of intent, but sadly his remarkable career was tragically cut short when he died at the age of just 25. So let's celebrate his incredible guitar playing right now. Another guitar hero for our weekender. It's Randy Rhodes with Ozzy Osbourne on Crazy Train.

The Eagles, one of these nights. And for our Guitar Heroes Weekender, Ozzy Osbourne featuring the guitar genius of Randy Rhoads with Crazy Train. Another guitar hero to share. Before four this afternoon. I'm still loving the best things you found in charity shops. Here's a couple more. Hi to Chris, who found an Osprey shoulder bag in a charity shop for £8. A few weeks later, I saw the very same bag on QVC selling for £234. An excellent eye for a bargain there, Chris. And here's Phil in Newcastle, who's still wearing his two best charity shop buys. An Armani denim jacket for £5 and another Armani jacket for £8. You're still looking incredibly stylish, Phil. Thanks for sharing. We'll be opening up the doors to the garden shed very soon. In the meantime, let's have some Madonna for a Saturday afternoon and holiday.

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The best things in life are free. Luther Vandross and Janet Jackson here on Greatest Hits Radio. Right, let's see who's joining us in the garden shed this afternoon. Come on in, have a sit down. We begin with Jane and Boris from Cornwall. They're dismantling the decking before the landscapers arrive. They won't be doing much more garden sheddery, apparently, but they insist they will still listen. You're welcome anytime in our shed. Keeping the domestic life of the shed running smoothly, Christine in Ballyclare is in the kitchen, batch cooking chicken a la creme for the freezer. And Mel from Lee is doing her dad Jimmy's ironing. He's a very lucky man. Karen in Wales, who I mentioned earlier, is painting the boot room floor. How's your back doing with that one, Karen? Hey, do let me know. Natalie is making teddies on the sewing machine. She's finished a seal and is now making a turtle. And crafting alongside her is Nikki Holmes, finishing off making some oven gloves. Jane is outside, bopping along to the radio and painting her new greenhouse. And also outside is Mike, chilling in the garden hammock. Simon and Debs are also relaxing with a few beers outside. And Roy from Soham is joining them too. It's not all sunshine, though. Graham is in Aberdeen doing the garden before the rain arrives. I don't think I remember what that is, Graham. Please do let me know. What is rain? What is it? Lots of men pottering around today, which is very pleasing to see. Steve is putting ventilation holes in the shed because the bird food is getting a little bit pungent. And David from Liverpool is moving his tools about to make room for his new birthday present, which is a bandsaw. I had to Google that one, David. Looks very impressive, though. Also surrounded by tools is Kate's husband, Ian, who's re-rendering the ceiling. Jason's also working very hard after having the bad luck of having his car crashed into twice in 2 weeks. I'm so sorry to hear that. Dutch is also busy cleaning cars, ready for the Trax 2026 car show at Silverstone tomorrow. And Andrew is in the shed spray painting 40 clay pigeon trap springs. Right, everyone, put your tools down now and let's have a dance to ELO and Don't Bring Me Down here on Greatest Hits Radio.

0: ELO, Don't Bring Me Down on Greatest Hits Radio. You must listen to this tomorrow afternoon. Greatest Hits Superstars, Bon Jovi, 40 years of Slippery When Wet. Join Paul Gambaccini for the story of an album that changed American rock music and the band's lives overnight. You'll get first-hand accounts from the band and John Bon Jovi himself, all set to a soundtrack of their greatest hits tomorrow afternoon from 4 o'clock. Can't wait. Talking of great guitar heroes, one more to come from me before 4 o'clock, and I've lined up the Pet Shop Boys on the way after this.
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Pet Shop Boys, their Christmas number one back in 1987, their version of Elvis Presley's Always On My Mind on Greatest Hits Radio. And some might say I've saved the best for last. For our Guitar Heroes Weekender, I have to play some Jimi Hendrix, don't I? Self-taught on a right-handed guitar, flipped upside down to play left-handed. He found fame at the Monterey Pop Festival back in 1967, where he set his guitar on fire. Still to this day, one of the most iconic moments in rock and roll. No one plays it like Jimmy. And here he is transforming Bob Dylan's All Along the Watchtower. Our next guitar hero this afternoon on Greatest Hits Radio.

0: Crowded House, Don't Dream It's Over, and Jimi Hendrix, All Along the Watchtower, more Guitar Heroes tomorrow. Jenny Powell has your 80s mixtape from 7. The wonderful Des Paul has his Rhythm of the Night Part 2 from 10, a great late night soundtrack. And coming next, it's Stephanie Hurst with a journey around the globe as she spins the decades and has a whole hour of your requests played on vinyl. Have a great Saturday. I'll see you next weekend.
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20: The top stories this hour. The Prince of Wales has thanked emergency services and volunteers for their help in battling wildfires. Hundreds of acres of land and homes have been destroyed in the hot and dry conditions. The government is warning people not to light anything that could trigger a blaze. The Prime Minister, Andy Burnham, has spoken to us about the ongoing response in Cornwall, where he's announced financial support for farmers.
21: I can
1: reassure people that the backup is there. We have agreed military backup. It's on the ground in Wales, so the support is there. But people need to take the greatest possible care. Britain is a tinderbox right now.
20: Next, rescue efforts are taking place in Indonesia after it was rocked by two earthquakes. The latest, measuring 6.6, has struck off northern Sumatra. At least 38 people were killed in an earlier tremor off the country's eastern coast. It had a magnitude of 7.7. Tributes are continuing to be paid to Cambridge University's youngest black professor, Jason Arday, who was found dead in London. The 41-year-old resigned last week over plagiarism claims he denied. Police do not believe his death is suspicious. Detectives in Belfast say a number of people were inside a house targeted in a petrol bomb attack. They're investigating what happened in Hatfield Street early this morning and say two masked men were seen in the area. Bonnie Tyler fans have gathered in her hometown in South Wales. The singer died in Portugal last month at the age of 75. Her coffin has arrived in Mumbles ahead of a service of celebration at Swansea Minster on Monday. This man has told us why he travelled from Derby to pay his respects in person.
21: I have a connection with Swansea, but specifically wanted to come for this weekend because I'm of an age where she was quite prominent in the sort of 80s and major music. So for me, it was just about coming and paying respect to somebody that was part of my life when I was in my teens.
20: And a stage version of the movie musical The Greatest Showman will open in London's West End next year. The 2017 film won a Golden Globe for Best Original Song.
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20: Rain and drizzle at times for some areas tonight, and a mix of showers and sunny spells tomorrow. That's the latest. I'm Johnny Freeman.
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17: 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From 6pm, we'll head to 1975, 1988 and 1993 to find out what was number one this very week in countries including Canada, Denmark and Australia. But first, we'll celebrate those landmark anniversaries. Find out which songs got in the way of number one chart success and those tracks which needed a second release to achieve chart fame. But to get us underway on our Guitar Heroes weekender, as we celebrate those guitar gunslingers responsible for the greatest solos and riffs of the 70s, 80s and 90s this weekend. And with his subtle non-plectrum finger-picking style and technical wizardry, which he claims to just play well enough to get by, Mark Knopfler went on to create some of the most recognisable rock riffs in music history. And from the first million-selling CD, Brothers in Arms, this is Dire Straits and Walk of Life.

on our Guitar Heroes Weekender as we celebrate Mark Knopfler of Dire Straits. Walk of Life, originally written as a B-side, but when they were compiling the final track list for the 30 million strong selling Brothers in Arms album, their manager and record label convinced Mark and the band that this would make a great bright and breezy single. They weren't wrong, were they? Peaking at number two in January 1996, although it was held from number one by who? A-ha's The Sun Always Shines on TV. More Guitar Hero Weekender songs coming up. And if there's something you'd like me to play for you from vinyl after 5 o'clock, get your requests in now. My record library door is wide open and I'm ready for some incredible songs. They're always surprising. I never know what we're going to play after 5 o'clock because you steer us. So let us know. 61054 Steph at the start of your message, or you can email to steph@greatesthitsradio.co.uk. Now this week's Hidden in the Background, you know those hits with famous artists on backing vocals, features Neil Finn of Australian band Crowded House, as their late drummer Paul Hester, who was inspiration for this song, came up with a saying when he was leaving the band, which was, "Every day is a winding road. It's time for me to veer off." Sheryl Crow, "Every Day is a Winding Road" on Greatest Hits Radio's Spinning the Decades.

Greatest Hits Radio. Good afternoon, I'm Stephanie Hurst. And what I hope for you is a cooler Saturday. Gosh, it's been warm, hasn't it? This week's Hidden in the Background, featuring Neil Finn of Split Enz and Crowded House fame on backing vocals, and also featured in the film starring John Travolta, Phenomenon. And it was also nominated for Record of the Year at 1998's Grammy Awards, peaking here in the UK just outside the top 10 at number 12 in November 1996. And today we wish a happy 76th birthday to a man who would go on to replace his hero Smokey Robinson as lead singer of the Miracles. Billy Griffin, born this day in 1950.

0: best-selling hit single for the Miracles post Smokey Robinson. Billy would have a top 20 UK solo hit with the smooth-sounding Hold Me Tighter in the Rain in 1983, which is the kind of tune you'll hear on Des Paul's Rhythm of the Night show tonight at 10 here at Greatest Hits Radio. Do keep your requests coming in for All Request Vinyl. If there's something that you'd like me to play for you from the original vinyl 7-inch single, I guess I'm playing these songs the way they were first intended to be heard and the way we first bought them. So if there's a greatest hit you'd like me to play for you from vinyl, get your request in now. My record library door is wide open and it's accepting your requests right now. Just got to go pull them off the shelves, that's all. 60054, Steph at the start of your message. And this week's Second Chance, another one of those songs which didn't achieve its full potential when first released. And this first charted in the summer of 1984, peaking at number 8 on the 22nd of July on the UK Top 40. But its chart story had only just begun.
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0: Fast forward to 1993, and thanks to being featured in a Volkswagen Golf TV commercial, it re-entered the chart at number 5 on the 21st of March, and the following week knocked Shaggy's Old Carolina from number 1. For a 4-week stay throughout April 1993, the Bluebells, Young at Heart.

0: their album Deep Sea Skibing. Although the arrangement is somewhat different to this, it's got more of a stomping beat. This week's Second Chance at Greatest Hits Radio, one of those songs that didn't achieve its full potential in first release. And this peaked at number 8 first time around in 1984, the summer of 84. And the band split in 86, going their separate ways, until the song was featured in that Volkswagen Golf TV commercial in 93. Their former record company re-released the song. It hit number 1 for 4 weeks that year, and the Bluebells even reformed to perform it on Top of the Pops. Another Second Chance song for you next week. And next, the first top 10 hit from one artist and the last top 10 hit by another.
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0: This week's first top 10 hit is the 9th UK single release from REM, from their 3-time Grammy Award winning album Out of Time, and their first of their 11 top 10 hits, peaking at number 6 in June 1991, Shiny.

Greatest Hits Radio, this week's first and last. The first of 11 UK top 10 hits, which REM would go on to achieve. Shiny Happy People. And the female vocalist on this, that'll be Kate Pearson from the B-52s, who, like REM, comes from Athens, Georgia. So the last top 10 hit by another comes from Spandau Ballet as they achieve the last of their 10 UK top 10 hits. Gary Kemp writes a Romeo and Juliet style story as a young couple born on different sides of life find love across a divided and troubled Northern Ireland. Peaking at number 6 on the 16th of November 1986, it's Through the Barricades.

From their first top 10 hit to cut a long story short, in December 1980, the Kings of the New Romantics mature and deliver one of the most thought-provoking songs of the second half of the 1980s. Through the Barricades becomes Spandau Ballet's final UK top 10 hit in November 1986. It's still a bit of a head scratcher, isn't it? How that didn't make number one. Such a powerful song. Good afternoon. I'm Stephanie Hurst. This is Greatest Hits Radio. I'm here till 7 o'clock tonight. And from five, the record library door is wide open. I'm taking your requests right now. If I have it on vinyl, we'll play it after five on all request vinyl. So what would you like to hear? 61054, Steph at the start of your message. Or you can email to steph@greatesthitsradio.co.uk. So excited for what we're going to play after 5 o'clock because it's chosen by you. So keep your requests coming in. And this weekend, we celebrate 40 years of Bon Jovi's Slippery When Wet album. Did you buy it? It was an album that changed the sound of American rock music and the band's lives overnight. Tomorrow afternoon, join us from 4 p.m. as our very own Paul Gambaccini hosts a Greatest Hits Superstar special featuring John Bon Jovi, the man himself, telling the album's story and the impact it had in his own words, which is perfect for our Guitar Heroes Weekender as we celebrate the greatest guitarists of all time. And they come no bigger than Carlos Santana.

There's Samba Party. Samba for you. From their second album, Abraxas from 1970. I grew up on this stuff. My dad was a huge Carlos Santana fan. Their first album to top the American Billboard Hot 100, and with a Gibson Les Paul.

0: Billboard Hot 100, and with a Gibson Les Paul in hand, this record catapulted Carlos to superstardom. He learned to play the guitar at 8 years old by his father. And from that to winning 10 Grammy Awards to date, he really is the guitar hero of guitar heroes, isn't he? On our Guitar Heroes Weekender here at Greatest Hits Radio. Next, I'll play you a number two hit, but I'll also play you the song that kept it at bay.
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0: This week's held off the top. First entered the UK chart at number 44 on the 12th of June 1983. And 5 weeks later, it would climb to number two, where it would stay for 3 weeks. Freezer's IOU, but who held it from the top?

Greatest Hits Radio. This week's held off the top, a real groundbreaking song and one of the first to use keyboard sampling with an EMU emulator. Had a floppy disk drive allowing you to chop vocal sequences. See what I mean? Freeze, who first hit the top 10 in 1981 with Southern Freeze, but this became the soundtrack to 1983, blusting out of XR3Eyes everywhere. And it was looking like John Rocker and co. from Freeze were about to claim their first UK number one. But someone was in the way. As Paul Young achieves his first and only UK number one with a cover of Marvin Gaye's 1962 album track, Wherever I Lay My Hat, That's My Home, which would go on to spend 3 weeks as the official UK Top 40 number one.

former member of Street Band who liked to please the toast, and Q-Tips. But it was this song which made Paul Young a teen idol. You know I can't make it all alone. It took 7 weeks, though, for Wherever I Lay My Hat to climb to number one, first charting at number 84 at the start of June 1983, and nearing the end of July, well, he was reigning supreme, holding Freeza's IOU from number one, although both songs did stay together as they descended the top 10 when Paul was replaced at number one by Casey and the Sunshine Band's Give It Up. Another held off the top for you next week. Keep your vinyl requests coming in, or request vinyl after 5, 61054, Steph at the start of your message. And today, we wish a happy 80th birthday to Jimmy Webb, one of the greatest songwriters of all time, and becoming the only artist in history to win Grammy Awards for music, lyrics and orchestration, as Donna Summer transformed his song MacArthur Park into a disco anthem.

Greatest Hits Radio as we wish a happy 80th birthday to Jimmy Webb, responsible for writing some of the most enduring and loved songs of the 20th century. Penning for Glen Campbell, Which to Lyman, and By the Time I Get to Phoenix, and this, MacArthur Park, originally written for 1960s group The Association, but eventually placed with the actor Richard Harris. But it was this from Donna Summer who would take it to number one stateside in 1978. Celebrating his 80th birthday today, happy birthday, Jimmy Webb. And this weekend, we are celebrating those guitar gunslingers responsible for the greatest solos and riffs of the 70s, 80s and 90s on our Guitar Heroes Weekender. This hour, so far, we've heard from Mark Knopfler and Carlos Santana. But next, it's the mastermind guitarist of the Smiths, Johnny Marr.

0: It's our Guitar Heroes Weekender here at Greatest Hits Radio. Johnny Marr, who reshaped rock with those jangling arpeggios, went on to work with Hans Zimmer and created the blueprint for the UK indie music movement. 1985, The Smiths. How soon is now? Started life as a B-side, that you know. The B-side of William, It Was Really Nothing. Talking of A-sides and B-sides, the turntables are on. We are all request vinyl. Next, if there's something you'd like to hear, maybe a favourite greatest hit of yours played the way it was first intended to be heard on vinyl, get in touch now. 61054, Steph, at the start of your message.
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13: The top stories this hour. It's emerged 43 new wildfires have been recorded across the UK in the last 24 hours as the fifth heat wave of the summer continues to have an impact. South Wales Fire and Rescue says it's dealing with three significant incidents. £65 million has also been pledged to support struggling farmers in England. And the Prime Minister Andy Burnham has told us help will be provided to those whose homes have been destroyed.
14: I was on the ground in Stourbridge yesterday and I saw the devastation for myself, and I spoke to a family who just lost everything, and if we just put ourselves in their shoes, I mean, imagine how that must be. So I asked the Exchequer Secretary Lucy Rigby to talk to the insurance industry straight away yesterday.
13: The PM has also described the death of former Cambridge University professor Jason Arday as a tragedy. The 41-year-old died days after resigning over claims of plagiarism, which he denied. At least 38 people have been killed following two earthquakes in Indonesia. They were just hours apart. Disruption is beginning to ease at London's Heathrow Airport following flooding. Roads leading to terminals 2 and 3 became blocked. And crowds have gathered in Mumbles to pay their respects to the late Welsh singer Bonnie Tyler. Our reporter Jack O'Connell has been with them.
15: The cortege drove through the streets of Bonnie's hometown, making its way to her house.
1: It was a moment which followed thousands of fans filling the pavements, holding out for their hero and to say goodbye to someone loved around the world.
15: She was such an iconic person.
16: A lot of people have fond memories of her.
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20: 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Very sad, obviously. 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And so calm and so chatty, and everyone seeing friends they haven't seen for years, and everyone sharing stories.
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13: Rain and drizzle at times for some areas tonight, and a mix of showers and sunny spells tomorrow. That's the latest. I'm Johnny Freeman.
12: Now, Stephanie Hurst, spinning the decades.

On March 1986, played from the original vinyl 45 single, Falco. Two requests for this afternoon. All together. Craig, the man in a cave in Filey, hot, bothered but busy. Can you play me Rocking Me Amadeus by Falco, please? I was 16 when this came out and had it recorded on VHS. Did you record it off Music Box? Do you remember Music Box that used to be on television and ITV late at night? Just play music videos. I guess because television used to close down at midnight, didn't it? So they started to extend things with music videos. I remember seeing Queen's A Kind of Magic on video for the first time on Music Box. And also an email came in from Steve and Scott Lowry McKay. We're sitting in our garden after a busy day shopping. Can you please play Rock Me Amadeus by Falco? Yes. And I played it from the original vinyl 45 singles. As now in the second hour of Spinning the Decades here at Greatest Hits Radio, we are all on vinyl. And what would you like to hear? If I have it on single in my record collection, let me know what it is. I'll go grab it for you and stick it on the turntable. 61054, Steph at the start of your message. Hello to Keith in Newcastle. Hey, Steph, how about Roxy's Do the Strand? Okay. There's a new sensation.

Eno period, Roxy, Do the Strand 1973 with the gorgeous editions of you on the B-side. Thank you so much, Keith in Newcastle, for getting in touch. 61054, Steph, at the start of your message. If you're new to Spinning the Decades on a Saturday afternoon, hello, I'm Stephanie Hurst, and I've got a large-ish record collection. So what we thought we'd do on a Saturday in the middle hour on Spinning the Decades is open up the vinyl record collection door and let you choose any record you wish, providing I've got it, of course. Hello to Andrew, who's been on, saying, you never really hear Warren Zevon's Werewolves of London. You got to do the ah-woo bit. This is such a good song. Going to sound nice this afternoon. Greatest Hits Radio as we spin the decades on vinyl. Warren Zevon.

We sadly lost him in 2003, but an incredible back catalogue of music Warren Zevon gave us. Thanks to Andrew for getting in touch. A song that you don't get to hear too often, but it's really well known, isn't it? And it only got to number 15 on Billboard in America, and here in the UK, nothing. Hey Steph, any chance could you please play Ordinary World by Duran Duran for David and Joe? Joe and I walked down the aisle to this 5 weeks ago. It's our favourite song ever on vinyl on Greatest Hits Radio.

0: I wonder when the last time was that was played from the original vinyl 7-inch single, 1993. We were kind of coming to the end of buying singles, CD and cassette tapes. We're really in the early 90s, weren't they? For David and Joe, as Joe walked down the aisle to this 5 weeks ago, congratulations. It's their favourite song ever. Just sounds a little beefier, doesn't it, on vinyl? Listen to the crackles right at the end. How gorgeous is that? It's just warm. Let me know what you'd like to hear on vinyl too, as we are spinning the decades on vinyl till 6 o'clock tonight. And we do it each Saturday afternoon here at Greatest Hits Radio. I'm Stephanie Hurst. Hello to Anne in Doncaster. Steph, could you please play Animal by Def Leppard? Yeah, next.
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1: 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Spinning the decades.

Oh, Animal. Def Leppard played from vinyl for Anne in Doncaster. Thank you so much, Anne. Still got time to get you a request in on vinyl if I have it in my personal record collection on Spinning the Decades here at Greatest Hits Radio. 61054, Steph at the start of your message. All right, to Matt, who's been on loving the show as usual, can you please play one of my all-time favourites? Party Fears 2 by The Associates. Such an unusual track and so different from anything else. Hey, it is that season now.

0: listening in Kent this afternoon. The Associates from Dundee with the late Billy McKenzie. He was only 39 when we lost him. Such a loss. Played from the original vinyl 45 single. In fact, some of my record collection is built up of former radio station copies. And it says on the top of the sleeve, Record of the Week. From the 1st of July. You see, it was Record of the Week, this, back in 1982. They're all played from vinyl. And if there's something you'd like me to play for you, get in touch, 61054, Steph, at the start of your message. Or you can email too, steph@greatesthitsradio.co.uk. Afternoon, Karen, how are you?
1: Yes, I'm actually sat with my husband. He has Parkinson's and Parkinson's dementia, and we are in the nursing home listening on our Alexa to you.
0: And music, of course, Karen, when it comes to dementia, is still really powerful. It still connects. There's still that part of the brain that's still active and responsive to music, isn't it?
1: He was a pianist with my husband, and a fantastic pianist as well. And music has been his love, the love of his life, next to me, of course. But music has always been his love, and we always listen to Greatest Hits Radio. Particular fan of Andy Crane, I have to say. Oh,
0: we do love Andy. We all love Andy. Now, there is something that you'd like me to play for you from vinyl, isn't there?
1: Metal Guru.
0: Why?
1: Well, because I bought the single. I had a little record player in my bedroom, and I bought a lot of singles. And I loved that song, but when I played it, it used to jump on the record player. So do you know what I'm talking about?
0: I do. Whenever you hear it, you expect it to jump in that place.
1: I remember I had to try and put a coin on the needle to keep it down. I think I ended up taking it back to the shop and getting them to play it, and the same fault was on there. So it was a faulty vinyl, but it's something I'll never forget. And every time I hear that song on the radio, I always listen to the bit in my head where it used to jump.
0: Oh, don't worry, I've got the same with the Bangles and Eternal Flame and Eddie Grant's I Don't Want to Dance. They both jumped, and I've still got them in my record collection, and they still jump in the same place. So whenever I hear it elsewhere or here on Greatest Hits, I expect it to jump. Goodness me. Well, played for you and Chris on vinyl this afternoon, Karen. T-Rex, that's Metal Guru.
1: Lovely. Thanks very much, Steph. Thank you.
0: Bless you, Karen. Take care. Lots of love.

Well, thankfully, this copy didn't jump or stick. Karen and Chris listening this afternoon. T-Rex. He had his own catalogue number because he moved over to EMI Records. Let me just stop. Hang on. Mark. Mark 1, it says on it. So every single song, fourth of that, had Mark 1, Mark 2, Mark 3. And did you buy them all on single? If there is something you'd like to hear, let me know. Steph to 61054. And from one Mark to another. And this Mark in Motherwell is actually spelled M-A-R-C. So don't just throw this show together, you know. Hello, Mark. Thank you so much for getting in touch. It says, probably a bit of a long shot, this. Do you have one too many and downtown? I do. He says, I worked in John Menzies as a YTS in the early 90s and remember playing it most days. I think Ken Bruce played it a few months back and reminded me of how much I enjoy it. I do have their album on vinyl too. It'd be great to share it with your listeners. Well, this is one of those, what we call a turntable hit. Got played a lot on the radio, but didn't do too well in the charts. One Too Many and Downtown on vinyl on Greatest Hits Radio. And if you're driving this afternoon, this will sound amazing.

0: find out for Neil Rudd this afternoon, who's listening. And for Mark in Motherwell. They released it twice. First time around here in the UK, got to number 65 and then number 43. But in Norway, it was number one for 5 weeks. Thanks, Mark. Had to go and fish that out of the storage container. Yes, there's a storage container too, full of vinyl. In fact, hello to Dennis, who's been on saying, hey, Steph, I love your shows. Dennis, a.k.a. Dirty Den from Dorchester. All right, Dirty Den. Have you got Alexis Sales? Hello, John Gott. Hello, John Gott, new motor. Yes, I probably do. And it's in the novelty section, which again is in storage. Do you really want me to play that? If there is something you'd like me to play for you, let me know. 61054, Steph, at the start of your message. Let's just go to the text, let's see what's coming in. Oh, hello to Alan on his way home from work, texting 6 minutes ago. Could you please play some Depeche Mode? Gladly. 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
13: Stephanie Hurst. 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

Solid Quest Vinyl till 6 tonight, and then we continue to spin the decades and travel the globe to find out what was number one this very day in 1975, 1988, and 1993, all after 6 o'clock tonight. Hello to Jason in Coventry. Hey, Steph. Been at fixing the garage door since 9 a.m. this morning. Just finished. Worn out. Having beer. Any chance of the vapours? Yes. Oh, that took ages to fix the carriage door. I got a cram in a load of tunes between now and 6, and they're all from vinyl. I got your picture. You know the words. Sing along. On vinyl, it's the Vapors on Greatest Hits Radio.

for Jason in Coventry. And this will fit quite nicely after that for Paul, the Royal Mail trucker. Have you got the Jags and back of my hand? I do. 10 to 6, Greatest Hits Radio on vinyl.

0: Katie and David in Devon, our final request on All Request Vinyl this week on Vinyl. I said vinyl too many times there. Tom Petty and I Won't Back Down. We'll do it all over again next Saturday afternoon from 5. And stay with us as Spinning the Decades continues next as we journey to 1975, 1988 and 1993 to find out what was number one this very day.
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11: The top stories this hour. The National Fire Chiefs Council is warning the scale of this year's wildfire threat is unprecedented. Crews have been dealing with major incidents, including in parts of Wales, the New Forest and the West Midlands. Hundreds of acres of land and even some homes have been destroyed. The Prime Minister, Andy Burnham, has spoken to us about the ongoing response in Cornwall, where he's announced financial support for farmers.
12: I can reassure people that the backup is there. We have agreed military backup. It's on the ground in Wales, so the support is there, but people need to take the greatest possible care. Britain is a tinderbox right now.
11: Next, Indonesia has been struck by a second earthquake in a matter of hours. The death toll is reported to be 47, but officials suspect it will rise. A body's been found in the search for missing British students in Romania. Police believe it to be George Smythe, who disappeared while hiking in November last year. The 18-year-old's family say he'll be deeply missed. An investigation is underway into a petrol bomb attack in Belfast. People were inside the affected property in Hatfield Streets early this morning, but no one was injured. Police are looking for two masked men. A front runner has emerged in the race to be the new head coach of Scotland's men's football team. Former Monaco boss Sebastian Poconioli is believed to be the leading candidate. And hundreds of Bonnie Tyler fans have burst into applause as they watched a procession bringing the late singer home. A coffin made its way through the mumbles, draped in the Welsh flag. Screenwriter Russell T. Davies, who helped relaunch Doctor Who, told us why he wanted to be there.
1: I think she bumped into just about every single person here over the years and was so loved. This has been beautiful. I can't think of anything to compare it with. Absolutely stunning.
11: A celebration of the star behind Total Eclipse of the Heart is taking place at Swansea Minster on Monday.
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11: Rain and drizzle at times for some areas tonight, and a mix of showers and sunny spells tomorrow. That's the latest. I'm Johnny Freeman.
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as always, thank you so much for all your live vinyl requests. We'll do it all over again next Saturday afternoon from 5. And between now and 7, we'll head to 1975, 1988 and 1993 to find out what was number one this very week in countries including Canada, Denmark and Australia. And as always, I'll play you a selection of songs from each year. But first, let's look at our UK singles chart this week in 1975. And entering the chart at number 35 on the 20th of July. And within 3 weeks, the Stylistics had climbed from number 3 to number 1, dethroning Typically Tropical's Barbados after just 1 week at number 1. As I Can't Give You Anything But My Love becomes the sound of Summer 75 as they enjoyed the first of 3 weeks at number 1 on the UK.

week in 1975, the Stylistics were celebrating their first UK number one, as they would in total spend 3 weeks at the top of the UK chart with Can't Give You Anything But My Love, with orchestration by Van McCoy, who'd of course enjoyed a number three hit with The Hustle at the start of summer 75. Unbelievably, this only reached number 51 on the American Billboard Hot 100. I guess we all just assumed that it was a big US hit during that summer stateside, but alas not. And next, we journey the globe to hear what was number one this week in 1975. So let's travel across the Irish Sea from London to Ireland to pick up a flight on Coconut Airways, as the recently dethroned UK number one by Typically Tropical was in its first of a 2 week run as Ireland's number one song, with Barbados on Greatest Hits Radio's Spinning the Decades.

It's a funny thing what music can do, isn't it? Every time I hear that little middle eight section where it changes key, I get goosebumps. I have no idea why. Maybe it's the string section that goes with it. Typically Tropical. They were two guys who had worked at the legendary Trojan Records. And during downtime in the studio and after a recent trip to Barbados, they were inspired to write this love story of a man visiting his girlfriend in the sunny Caribbean Sea. They'd actually recorded, mixed, and finished the song in November 1974, but they popped the master tape on the shelf until summer 75, securing its 2 weeks stay as Ireland's number one song this week, 51 years ago. Next, let's head to Australia for the biggest selling single of 1975 and the very first A-side written entirely by the Sweet band members themselves. As previously, Chin Chapman had written all their big hits. Fox on the Run was in its second of a six-week run as Australia's number one this week in 1975 on Greatest Hits Radio.

track on their Desolation Boulevard album. But they re-recorded it for this, the single version. Brian, Andy, Steve and Mick gained their first Australian number one. And this week in 1975, The Sweet were enjoying week two of six at the top of the Kent Music Report chart. I'm Stephanie Hurst. We're in 1975. We are yet to step up to 1988 and then 1993. But next, let's journey stateside for America's number one song, which transformed the Bee Gees' career. After moving to the US and hiring producer Arif Mardin, they never looked back and finally returned to the top of the Billboard Hot 100 this week in 75 for a 2-week stay with Jive Talkin'.

album Main Course. Barry, Robin and Morris scored their second of what would go on to be 9 Billboard Hot 100 number ones. And this week in 75, Jive Talking was in its first of a 2-week run as America's number one. This is Greatest Hits Radio. And for our final journey this week in 1975, we travel to the former Rhodesia as Barry Manilow achieves the breakthrough hit he'd always dreamed of. But he didn't write this, and it wasn't always called Mandy. You'll find out why next.

0: originally titled Brandy, and was a number 12 hit for Scott English in 1971. But to avoid confusion with the Looking Glass track, Brandy, You're a Fine Girl, which had topped the charts just 2 years earlier, Barry retitled the song Mandy and took it to number one in the US, Canada, and this week in 75, it was in the last of a four-week run at number one in the former Rhodesia. So we say goodbye 1975, and next on Spin in the Decades, we step up to 1988.
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6: Hello, 1988. The empowering dance anthem of late 80s Britain spends its third of a 5-week stay as the official UK number one single. Yaz and the Plastic Population. The only way is up.

another cover version, this time first recorded by Otis Clay in 1980 and reworked by producers Cold Cut as the Plastic Population. Yes, and The Only Way Is Up becomes the second best-selling single of 1988. Behind who? That'd be Cliff Richard's Mistletoe and Wine. And this week in 88, it was in week 3 of 5 as the UK's number one. This is Greatest Hits Radio. I'm Stephanie Hurst. As we spin the decades and journey the globe to hear what was number one this week in 1988. So next, let's travel from London to Ottawa for this week's Canadian number one as Elton John has a massive smash hit from his 21st studio album, Reg Strikes Back, which in the UK, this only charted at number 30. But this week in 88 in Canada, it was in week 1 of 3 with I Don't

This is Greatest Hits Radio. If you had Now That's What I Call Music 12, you'd have played this a few times, even though it was only a number 30 hit in the UK. Oh, that album's got some good tunes on, hasn't it? Don't Call Me Baby, Voice of the Beehive. Mary's Prayer, I think Danny Wilson's on that. And Push It, Salt and Pepper. And that, Elton John, I Don't Want to Go On With You Like That. In the US, it became Elton's highest charting hit of the 80s. And this week in 1988, it was in week one of three at the top of the Canadian RPM singles chart. We're in 1988 as we journey the globe to hear what was number one. So next, let's journey from Canada to Switzerland in its second week of six. At number one, hip-hop trio The Fat Boys team up with rock and roll giant Chubby Checker for the twist, Yo Twist.

Reworking Chubby Checker's early 1960s hit, The Twist, as Yo Twist. The Fat Boys team up with the man himself, as this week in 1988, they were in week 2 of 6 as the Swiss number one. I'm Stephanie Hurst. Here till 7, then Jenny Powell returns with the 80s mixtape. If you love your 80s, don't go anywhere, with your live shouts after 7 o'clock as well. Now, for our final journey in 1988, let's head from Switzerland to Denmark, as we find one of Bruce Springsteen's most enduring European songs, which wasn't released as a single in the US, but this week in 88 on the Danish Hit Parade. Tougher Than the Rest was in week 2 of 6 at number 1 on Greatest Hits Radio.

0: Tunnel of Love was the album. From it, Tougher Than the Rest, Bruce Springsteen, is this week's Danish number one song in week 2 of 6. And that is where we say goodbye to 1988, as next on Spinning the Decades, we step up to 1993.
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3: Ah, hello 1993. And in his final week of two at the top of the official UK Top 40, it's Freddie. Sometimes

Freddie Mercury achieves his first solo UK number one single, albeit posthumously, first released on his 1985 album Mr. Bad Guy and remixed by the No More Brothers, rocketing Living On My Own to number one in at least 11 countries worldwide. And this week in 1993, it was in its last of a two-week run as Britain's number one song. This is Greatest Hits Radio. And next, as we journey the globe to hear what was number one this week in 1993, let's journey from the UK to the Netherlands, as this song was originally titled What's Going On. But to avoid confusion with Marvin Gaye's song of the same name, Linda Perry from the band who wrote the song changed the name to the snappier What's Up, Four Non Blondes, in week 2 of 10 as Netherlands' number one song.

Thorn on Blondes and What's Up, which had a mammoth 10-week run as Netherlands' number one song on the Nalander Sea Top 40. And this week, they were enjoying their second week at the top. What's Up was also number one across pretty much all of Europe during this week in 1993. An absolute juggernaut of a song. This is Greatest Hits Radio. And for our final stop in 93, we head to Finland.

as we find the follow-up to the monster Euro dance hit, What Is Love? Hadaway returns with Life in the last of 2 weeks at number one on the official Finnish chart.

0: tasked with the immense pressure of following up his huge debut hit, What Is Love, Life successfully proved that Hadaway was not just a one-hit wonder in his last of 2 weeks as Finland's number one single this week in 1993. And that rounds off our journey to 1975, 1988 and 1993. We'll spin the decades again next Saturday at 4 with your live vinyl requests from 5. If there is something you'd like me to play for you from vinyl, get ahead of the queue. 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We'll also visit 1979, 1985 and 1999 to find out what was number one this week around the globe. Join me then if you can. I'm Stephanie Hurst. Whatever you're doing tonight, have a nice night and stay with us here at Greatest Hits Radio as Jenny Powell with the 80s mixtape is next.
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12: The top stories this hour. The chair of the National Fire Chiefs Council says the country is still in the thick of the wildfire crisis. Homes have been destroyed in the West Midlands, with crews elsewhere also tackling major incidents. Dr. Lyndon Wall was told to get out of his property in Stourbridge. He's among those assessing damage.
13: Someone knocked at the door and said, you have to evacuate immediately because of wildfire risk. And so my wife and I sort of picked up the dog and got out.
12: Earlier, during a visit to Cornwall, the Prime Minister, Andy Burnham, told us support is being provided to those affected. Next, at least 47 people have been killed following two earthquakes in Indonesia. They were just hours apart. Scotland's First Minister is calling on commentators who criticised a former Cambridge University professor to consider the impacts of their words. John Swinney sent his condolences to Jason Arde's family after the 41-year-old was found dead in South London yesterday. A body's been discovered as part of the search for a British student, George Smythe. He went missing while hiking in Romania. Formal identification has not yet taken place, but it is believed to be the 18-year-old who hasn't been seen since November. Bonnie Tyler fans have gathered in her hometown in South Wales. The singer died in Portugal last month at the age of 75. Her coffin arrived to applause in the mumbles earlier ahead of a service of celebration at Swansea Minster on Monday. This man has told us why he travelled from Derby to pay his respects in person.
14: I have a connection with Swansea, but I specifically wanted to come for this weekend because I'm of an age where she was quite prominent in the sort of 80s and major music. So for me, it was just about coming and paying respect. Somebody that was part of my life when I was in my teens.
12: And in football, Inter Milan have completed the signing of England international Jed Spence from Tottenham. The fullback moves to the Italian giants on a deal until 2031. He impressed at the World Cup after being a surprise selection by England manager Thomas Tuchel.
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12: Rain and drizzle at times for some areas tonight, and a mix of showers and sunny spells tomorrow.
16: 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The 80s mixtape.
9: Yes, it's Saturday night and we are live in Manchester bringing you the 80s mixtape. Let's celebrate the weekend the only way we know how, with some awesome 80s tunes like this one from Mr. Michael Jackson.

Games and Danger Zone from 1986. Happy Saturday, everyone. How's your weekend been so far? We're halfway through, and I'm glad you could stop off and meet me here for the 80s mixtape here on Greatest Hits Radio and Greatest Hits Radio 80s. As usual, all the fun and games are guaranteed right here. 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Your requests, actually, your shout outs and your memories from basically the decade that, let's face it, had it all. And from one movie track to another, here's Irene Cara and What a Feeling.

0: to listening to George Benson. But by the way, I don't play the guitar. I'm all talk me, aren't I? Anyway, that's probably why I do a radio show, to be fair. Tick to box there. Oh, dear. Jenny Powell. This is, of course, the 80s mixtape. I'm with you all night, live from the beautiful city of Manchester, for all of the nation to hear. And I hope you can stick with me till 10 p.m. tonight. I'm having a boogie here in the studio, let me tell you. I'm playing all your favourite tracks. But the question I always put to you on a Saturday night is, what's going on your Saturday night life? Yeah, so what does Saturday night do for you? I'd love to hear about it. Are you having a barbecue, a road trip? Are you camping? Are you chilling? Are you cooking? Are you glamming up? Are those eyelashes sticking on or not? Let me know all about your Saturday night life as soon as you can, and I'll give you a shout out on the show tonight. You can text 61054. Start your message with the word Jenny, as always, and you can WhatsApp. And what's very popular at the moment is sending a voice note, nice and easy, 0333 2024 02. And listen, while you do that, I've got George and Andrew here in just a moment.
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0: Oh, hello everyone, all you mixtapers. And we are celebrating the best decade for music, the 1980s, of course, here on the 80s Mixtape. I'm live from Manchester Studios, and I asked you about your Saturday night life, what you're up to, and as always, you've given me a huge window, in fact, patio doors into your life. And I just want to say hello to Teddy and Helen Swims. They're in West Bromwich. They're in West Bromwich. They're staying in because they love the show and the songs that we play. So good for you. And I hope you can stick with me till 10. Also, hello to John Maria and Dog Coco. They've had a memorial bike ride from Welling Garden City to Stansted Abbots in memory of a lovely guy called Lewis. And just a shout out to all the kind people who got involved with that. And also Angela, she's gigging with her band Conspiracy Theory. Wow, that's a great name for a band. And she's in Hemel Hempstead tonight if you're going to see her. And Sarah and Steve, they're in Mansfield. Hello to you, and you've just finished your braai. My mum's South African, I know what that is. It's a barbecue. Guys, thank you so much. Keep those Saturday Night Live shout outs coming in. And also, if you're looking for a song, we're getting requests as we speak, then all you need to do is text your feel-good song to me right now. 61054 is the number to text. Start the word with Jenny, or you can WhatsApp me, voice note me if it's nice and quick and you're a little bit shy. 0333 2020 402. Coming up, Prefab Sprout and the King of Rock and Roll. Hello.
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0: Tina Turner, live from Manchester, here on the 80s Mixtape, guys. Are you in a good mood? Are you feeling the energy? Well, I am. Getting loads of messages about your Saturday night life. And hello to Karen.
1: Hello.
0: So tell me, Karen, where are you?
1: I'm in Llangollen.
0: Oh, I love that. You're showing off now, aren't you?
1: I'm trying.
0: Yeah, right, okay. That will be after a couple of wines. It would be just like that. I'm going to ask you later.
1: It is definitely after a few.
0: So where are you staying?
1: We're stopping at Pendle Farm.
0: Right, lovely. Okay, so you camping or...?
1: Yeah, in our motorhome. I'm with Joseph, my husband, and my lovely little dog, Daisy, who's a little Staffordshire Bull Cross.
0: Oh, I've got a Staffy Bull Cross.
1: I know you have,
0: bless you. They're great, aren't they? They're so protective and lovely. Mine loves travelling. Does yours go in the water?
1: She loves travelling. She loves the water.
0: Yeah.
1: She's absolutely fantastic.
0: They're brilliant companions. No offence, Joseph, but, you know.
1: Well, yeah. I don't answer back.
0: No, I love the way you call him Joseph. Do you call him that when he's in trouble or because you love him? Oh.
1: No.
0: All right. Is he in trouble now then?
1: No. He's all right.
0: Listen, all I'm saying is a motorhome is a small area for two people to be in with a dog. So every now and again, there might be a bit of beef between you, but you know, you'll get over it.
1: We will.
0: So what's the 35 plan?
1: 35 years together.
0: Wow, there you go, living proof. So what's your Saturday night life in the motorhome going
1: to
0: be like?
1: Sitting outside, listening to you. I'm actually eating a pot noodle.
0: Good girl.
1: In the sun.
0: Living the dream.
1: I know.
0: Right, Karen, well, I know you're having a bit of a chill out, but I'm going to make you work for your pot noodle right now. So
1: would you
0: introduce your request, which we here at Great Hits Radio think is a fantastic choice?
1: Duran Duran, Is There Something I Should Know? But got knocked off by David Bowie all those years ago, and I'll never forgive him for that.
0: Lovely. Listen, you have a lovely time with Daisy and Joseph.
1: Thank you. And look forward to seeing you next year.
0: All right. Yes. Lots of love. See you, darling.
1: Take care.
0: Bye, Karen. Bye.

0: great choice from Karen. She's in a motorhome with hubby Joseph and Daisy the dog. Duran Duran, is there something I should know? Well, there is actually. You should know that I'm really nosy and I love to know what you are all getting up to on your Saturday night life. Helen and John, for instance, they've had a very long day driving, bless you. They've had a fabulous week in Brittany in France. C'est bon? 2 hours away from home in Somerset. So well done to John for doing the driving. Well done, drives. Also, talking of driving, Paul the trucker. He's not driving as much now, though, because he's stuck in traffic at the bottom of the M6. But he said, Jenny, next week, Jen, I'm going to be listening and watching you at Rewind Festival. And you are. I'll be there at Henley. Yeah, Friday I'll be doing my mixtape show from there, actually, live. And then I'll be there on stage on the Saturday night. So I'll see you there, Paul. I'll give you a shout out on the stage as well. Jenny Power with your 80s memories, your 80s moments and your 80s mixtape. So I'm here all evening till 10, actually. Hope you're enjoying the show. And up next, how do you fancy? Let's groove with Earth, Wind & Fire.
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12: The top stories this hour. A fire chief says the number of wildfires doesn't really compare to previous years. Every fire and rescue service is still dealing with the threat. Homes and thousands of acres of land have been hit in the hot conditions, including in Stourbridge in the West Midlands, where 19 properties were destroyed. Chair of the National Fire Chiefs Council, Phil Garrigan, says the last 48 hours have stretched services.
13: There were times when we struggled to be able to provide the resources that fire and rescue services required. We would want to see kind of investments to ensure that the capability, we've got the right people in the right place at the right time to deal with a foreseeable threat. This is the new normal for the fire and rescue service.
12: Cambridge University's Vice Chancellor says supporting staff and students is her priority following the death of one of the institution's former professors. Jason Arday resigned after facing allegations of plagiarism, which he denied. He was pronounced dead after emergency services were called to an address in South London yesterday. Professor Deborah Prentice says her thoughts and condolences are with his family. Former BBC executive Marcus Ryder says the matter raises important questions.
14: It is really important that we hold our higher education institutions to the highest standard. At the same time, the level of public scrutiny that Jason Arday was subjected to was unprecedented.
12: A body has been found as part of the search for British student George Smith, who went missing hiking in Romania. The 18-year-old from Bristol hasn't been seen since November. Indonesia has been struck by a second earthquake in a matter of hours. Authorities believe at least 47 people have died. And Celtic had no trouble reaching the Scottish League Cup quarter-finals as they claimed a 4-0 victory at Dundee United. Aberdeen also eased into the next stage with a 3-0 win against Dundee. Ross County progressed in their last 16 tie at Dunfermline, beating them 2-1. And Bonnie Tyler fans clapped as the late singer's coffin as it was taken through the streets of Mumbles in Swansea. From Sky News, I'm Faye Rowlands. Jenny Powell. 80s mixed

0: Shines on TV with me, Jenny Powell, on your 80s mixtape. It's all about your memories and your moments, as you well know. And I know that Christy Northumberland, she's got a few memories for us because it's prompted the request that she's making as well. So hello, Christine, first of all. How's Northumberland hello. Going?
1: Oh, it's been sunny, but not quite as hot as Thursday. We got 30 degrees on Thursday and it was, yeah. We melted at work.
0: Yeah, so it's, so what do you do for a living? What do you do?
1: At the moment, I work on a seafood trailer in Bamburgh. We do lobster and scallops and all those things, and it's been totally mental since the kids have been off school.
0: I bet.
1: We're sold out nearly every single day that we're open.
0: You've come up with a lovely song that's got a memory for you, which is what this show's all about, from back in the 80s. So just tell me about, just paint the scene for me.
1: I finished school in 1980, a long time ago.
0: Yeah.
1: I then did, I think it was about October, I started working on a farm.
0: Uh-huh.
1: Because I don't like being indoors. And off I tootled in the September of that year to Derby College and did a national certificate in agriculture for a year.
0: Wow. So you've got that under your belt. You never know when it'll come in handy, you know.
1: Well, yeah, you know, you just never know at the side of the road if something's giving birth to you, you know.
0: Well, I mean, I love
1: there
0: that.
1: You go.
0: All hands on deck. Well, if it's Christine,
1: all hands
0: anyway.
1: On deck.
0: Yeah.
1: Yep.
0: Yeah. Yep. So, well, that's a great memory. And what's
1: Definitely.
0: The song that you'd like us to play that just brings back those memories for you?
1: Well, it's Golden Brown by The Stranglers, because it was always on in the pubs and on the radio and all the time that we were at college. So.
0: Well, wonderful. I think we can do that. So, would you like to introduce the track, Christine?
1: Yes, I'd love to introduce The Stranglers and the lovely Golden Brown.

0: Yes, living in a box. Wow, hopefully not. Hopefully it's a bit bigger than that. 1987, here on the 80s mixtape with me, Jenny Powell, on Greatest Hits Radio and Greatest Hits Radio 80s. Now, listen up. If you're a parent or a grandparent, I was a bit stern then, wasn't I? Sorry. I mean, look, this is some information for you, but if you are a parent or a grandparent, then you'll know that we've passed the halfway point of the summer holidays. But they still feel very long, don't they? Can't agree more. No offence, Pollyanna. So how would you like something to help keep your family entertained? Yes, I know, we're all desperate now, aren't we? 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Right, well, that seems like a really good reason to celebrate. We need the help, guys, do we not? Which is exactly what we're going to do next with Cool and the Gang.
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We're a team effort, aren't we, eh? We really are, and I really enjoy getting an insight into what you all get up to on a Saturday night. You all have a life, that's the main thing. But this really tickled me, actually, because Paul from Norfolk, he's visiting his sister and his brother-in-law, and his brother-in-law is called Martin, right? And Paul said, we're just introducing him to Greatest Hits Radio. So, Martin, this is your first introduction, is it? Your first night of Greatest Hits Radio music. Well, I hope you're enjoying it. We're breaking you in gently, I hope. Now, apparently, your brother-in-law, Paul, has said he's an 80s child, but his taste in music is a little suspect. Right, well, we're going to sort that out. Don't you worry. And I hope you enjoy listening to the 80s.

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1: Right, well, we're going to sort that out. Don't you worry. And I hope you enjoy listening to the 80s mixtape for sure. Lots of love to you all, by the way. And hello to a lovely lot in Lanzarote. They're in Matagorda, and they're all on the balcony. Enjoying what will be probably a gorgeous sunset by now. They're loving the show, and that's Steve, Pearl, Harley and Rosanna. I hope you're having a lovely holiday as well. And also I want to say hello to Amanda. Her Saturday night life is in with her hubby Tony. He's recovering from a big operation. He's doing amazingly well, so I hope you have a speedy and gorgeous recovery. And they're now sitting in the garden with a glass of red. Sounds like you're on the road to recovery for sure. 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

0: everyone. I hope you're all right. I hope you're enjoying your Saturday night. Listen, it's only halfway through. You've got a lovely Sunday ahead, no doubt. And hello to Mark. Hello, Mark.
1: Hello, Jenny. How are you?
0: I'm all right. That's a lovely accent. Where are you from?
1: I'm from Aberdeen.
0: Well, and are you there now?
1: I am, yeah. I'm just... I've just pulled over because I'm working in the taxi.
0: Oh, you know what to do, don't you? Well done, very professional of you. So is it a busy night tonight then?
1: Yeah, Saturday nights are always busy.
0: Oh, bless you. I bet you get some right characters that you can't tell me about, can you?
1: I could write a book, I'll tell you.
0: I bet. Well, there's your retirement plan anyway.
1: Yeah, I've been taxiing 21 years, so I've got a lot of stories.
0: So what does Mark, a man like you, do when he's not working? I presume you don't go for a long drive anywhere.
1: No, I definitely don't drive. I walk a dog, I play pickleball 3 times a week.
0: Oh, dear. Oh, how cool. Yeah. Right, yeah. Okay. You're good at it? So, or shall I ask some people to play with you?
1: I'm okay. I used to play tennis, so okay. I'm okay with pickleball, yeah.
0: Right, okay. So you keep active?
1: Yeah, 3 times a week, that's enough.
0: Okay, and I know you're a big fan of the show, and I know that you've come up with a great request for us tonight as well.
1: Yeah, this is a favourite of mine from, I think it was 1985 maybe.
0: Yeah.
1: Bluey Sum, Imagination.

0: Oh, I know, you're having a little, just a little swing of your hips there, weren't you? Yeah, bellowy summer. Don't blame you. Enjoy yourself. Go on. No one's watching. Well, maybe a couple of people. Bellowy summer imagination for you there. And I just want to say, we are packing in your 80s requests tonight and your Saturday Night Live shout-outs too. And if you're a little bit of a late starter, there is still time. Text 61054. Start your message with the word Jenny. Or you can call. And I'm very happy. We're all very happy with the voice note, you know. 0333 202402. And on the way, I've got the debut single from Go West. They won a Brit Award for Best Video for the music video to this track, as well as picking up the Best Newcomer Award too. We Close Our Eyes plays when the 80s mixtape continues next.
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18: The top stories this hour. More than 110 troops have been deployed to help tackle wildfires across South Wales. Firefighters faced 14 separate outbreaks at one point earlier, with extra crews brought in from around the UK. Soldiers are digging trenches to stop the flames spreading. In Stourbridge, 19 homes were destroyed, with residents only just being allowed home. Dr. Lyndon Wall was told to leave his house earlier.
19: Someone knocked at the door and said, you have to evacuate immediately because of wildfire risk. And so my wife and I sort of picked up the dog and got out.
18: Meanwhile, an emergency wildfire alert was followed by a flood of 999 calls that turned out not to be emergencies. Surrey Fire Service says it was inundated with calls about neighbours having barbecues. Cambridge University's Vice Chancellor says supporting staff and students is her priority following the death of one of the institution's former professors. Jason Arday resigned after facing allegations of plagiarism, which he denied. An expert says the relatively low number of casualties in two train derailments shows how well modern carriages are designed. Two people were seriously hurt when a train came off the tracks near Lewes in East Sussex, but no one needed hospital treatment following a derailment in Wickford and Essex yesterday. Heat's being looked at as a possible cause. Professor of Intelligent Transport Systems, Phil Blythe, says the railways must adjust.
8: The new rolling stock, they are designed to cope with quite extremes of derailment and the like. And that's really encouraging. But at the end of the day, we've got to make sure that our infrastructure can remain resilient to these extremes of climate change.
18: We're told a number of people were inside a house in Belfast when it was targeted in a petrol bomb attack. Two masked men were seen in the Hatfield Street area in the early hours of Saturday. And Bonnie Tyler fans clapped the late singer's coffin as it was taken through the streets of the Mumbles. Her funeral will take place on Monday. From Sky News, I'm Faye Rowlands.
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0: Blancmange Living on the Ceiling from 1982 here on the 80s mixtape. Listen, I have loved listening to you all, what you've all got up to on your Saturday night life. And can I just say, there's a lovely gentleman here who might possibly be knee deep in potato peelings. Hello, Tim.
1: Hiya, you all right?
0: I'm very well, thank you. So where are you speaking from?
1: I'm currently in my kitchen in Sickness.
0: Okay, so you're in the kitchen. Right, so that's your Saturday night life. Sort of like, well, all right, I'm intrigued. What are you doing in the kitchen at this time of night?
1: Well, tomorrow I've got, well, a very large family coming over for a birthday treat for our mother.
0: Oh.
1: So at the moment I'm knee-deep in potatoes and veg and Yorkshire mix and everything.
0: Are you not getting any help from anyone?
1: No, because they're all where they live and we're the only ones in Sickness, so they're coming over for the day.
0: Right, okay. So how many people exactly are you entertaining with your Sunday roast?
1: 25 that I know of.
0: No way! I'd have a nervous breakdown if I knew that. You sound so calm, cool and collected, Tim.
1: Yeah, well, I'm used to it. I do it for work anyway.
0: Oh,
1: I run a guest house for all mum and dad anyway.
0: Right. So you can tell me, right, nobody's listening, right? So you're not really peeling all those potatoes. Please tell me you do what I do and you've got the ready-made ones that you just chuck in the oven.
1: No, they are peeled. I peel myself.
0: Wow. Oh, wow. Hat off to you. And what's the, what have we got? Beef? Have you got a selection? A bit of chicken? Something for the vegetarian?
1: I've got joint beef, garum, chicken, pigeon blankets.
0: Oh,
1: it's
0: really?
1: Almost like Christmas dinner.
0: Oh, my gosh. So you must enjoy what you do. That's all I'm saying.
1: Oh, yeah, I love it.
0: Oh, bless you.
1: I'm helping the washing up.
0: Well, I presume that you leave it to everybody else. You've got over 25 of them.
1: Well, I leave it to my sisters and their husbands.
0: Okay, well, I like the fact that you're delegating there, and so you should. And what's the name of your lovely mum whose birthday it's going to be for?
1: June.
0: Oh, June. Well, if June's listening as well, and even if she's not, I hope she has a lovely, lovely birthday celebration. What a lovely thing to do. You're all connecting, all sitting around the table together.
1: Yep.
0: I think we should play this for June, and I hope you have a great day. It's John Parr and St Elmo's Fire. I hope she'll like it.
1: Thank you.

0: Listen, Saturday nights wouldn't be the same without a bit of ABBA, would they? Lay All Your Love on Me from 1981 here on the 80s mixtape, because that's what it's all about. It's all about the 80s. Big shoulder pads, big hair. Well, that's just like describing me, really, isn't it? Journey Pal. So I've just heard about a new ABBA experience that's actually coming to Manchester next year. Now, of course, we're based here in Manchester for the 80s mixtape, so I'm very excited. And this is going to be built next to Manchester City's Etihad Stadium and will be called Mamma Mia the Party. Yes. Now, I've already been to this because it actually exists at London's O2. And it is, can I just tell you, it is literally one heck of a party, but with a load of ABBA music just interspersed through the whole night. It really is fantastic. And you're basically welcomed into the Nikos Taverna on the Greek island of Skopelos, where the original Mamma Mia movie and musical took place, of course. And you'll eat from a Mediterranean menu whilst a live band plays ABBA's greatest hits. And you're introduced to a brand new Mamma Mia story, which takes place. It's sort of like all interactive. It all takes place around you. It's so cool, honestly. You cannot help yourself. You get immersed into the whole experience. It really is a great night out, and hopefully, like they did in London, they've got plenty of ouzo. I'm sure they were ouzo. After this, the Brothers Johnson and Stomp.
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0: I'm sure that track from Madonna has brought back a few memories and moments for you here on the 80s mixtape. And that track, if you're wondering, is from 1986. Gosh, it was all starting for me on the telly then as well. Gosh, that's another story though. I just want to say thanks for all your Saturday nightlife shout-outs. Hello to Joe and Shaz. They went out together in 1984, went their separate ways, and they met up again 4 years ago. How lovely is that? Angie and Steve on Bodmin Moor with pizza and wine. Lorna and Ross from Gurrock in Scotland, overlooking the River Clyde. Loving the show. Mark, Amy, Jeanette, they're eating pizza. I'm jealous. Brian wants to give a shout-out to his lovely wife, Emma. He's away a lot for work, but his family wants to thank for supporting her while he's been away. Mark in Dorset, he's having an Indian takeaway. Yeah, nice one. Hope you're enjoying the show, Mark. And Stuart in Aberdeenshire just absolutely loves the 80s mixtape. Well, don't we all? There's a lot of love in the air and a lot of music too after this.
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2: Mixtape with Jenny.

0: Janet Jackson, what have you done for me lately? Well, that is the question, isn't it? Because you lot are always working so hard to help me out here on the show with the 80s mixtape, and you're so generous in letting me know what you're up to. So, hello to Annie and Sophie, but I'm talking to Annie, aren't I?
1: Yes, you are, yes.
0: Okay, so you're in Canberra, so how is it there?
1: It's gorgeous, thank you. It's very sunny. We've got a lovely sea breeze.
0: Yeah.
1: And we've been on the beach today, been in the sea.
0: What's the temperature like? I bet the sea's warmed up now, hasn't it?
1: Oh, God, it's been lovely. Yeah, it was about mid-20s, so it was perfect.
0: Oh, how fabulous. So you've done that. It's my favourite thing. I wish I lived by the sea.
1: Oh, no, it is perfect, yeah.
0: I'm going to invite myself round next. You know that, don't you?
1: And
0: if you
1: welcome.
0: Tell me you're having a curry, that's it.
1: We're having a take. We've been to the pub, we had a couple of halves, and now we're coming back for a curry.
0: So oh, no, you're living... can I live my life through you, Annie? Would you mind?
1: Absolutely. Come on over.
0: Oh, so you've got the takeaway. You've been in the sea.
1: Yep.
0: You've had the most perfect day.
1: Yes.
0: And you've just come up with the best request, because I don't know if you know, but I am... My crush, my teenage crush, was Nick Hayward.
1: Oh, God, me too. Me too.
0: And you know what? I keep bumping into him at festivals, and I had to actually tell him in the end and own up and say, I'm really sorry, Nick, but I get all giddy round you, because when I was like 13, I fainted at one of his concerts.
1: No. Oh, my goodness. Well, I've never done that.
0: But he's been very good about it, and he still sort of plays his incredible tracks. And thank you. I don't want to disturb. I don't want your curry to get cold. So, would you mind introducing the track?
1: Well, we've had a fantastic day, so this is Fantastic Day by Haircut 100.

0: That's what I like, a bit of high energy to round off the 80s mixtape from the Pointer Sisters there. Well, talking of high energy, it's all going to be going on at Henley at Rewind Festival next weekend, and we will be there live with the mixtape. So I cannot wait to see how you've dressed up, all that's going on, meeting all the bands. It's going to be a brilliant time, and I'm going to share it with you here on the mixtape. Right, so Des Paul is just adjusting his shoulder pads as we speak, ready for the rhythm of the night next.
1: Greatest hits
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19: The top stories this hour. More than 110 troops have been deployed to help tackle wildfires across South Wales. Firefighters faced 14 separate outbreaks at one point earlier, with extra crews brought in from around the UK. In Stourbridge, 19 homes were destroyed, with residents only just being allowed back into their homes.
20: Homeowners and families, and my heart goes out to them, yeah. And you know, as I say, I think the local community is rallying round and trying to provide as much support as possible.
21: It's stopped 150 yards maybe from
20: the hospital, schools, football pitches.
19: Andy Burnham admits ministers have a long way to go to rebuild trust with farmers. The PM's outlined a £65 million funding package for the sector in England following concern over the impact of dry weather on food prices. Tom Bradshaw's the president of the National Farmers Union.
1: It's a welcome start, but it doesn't tackle the here and now and the crisis that farmers are facing on the ground, the cost of producing this country's food and the disastrous yields and the brown fields that should be green. It really is a time of crisis for the farming community.
19: Cambridge University's Vice-Chancellor says supporting staff and students is her priority following the death of one of the institution's former professors. Jason Arday resigned after facing allegations of plagiarism, which he denied. A body's been found as part of the search for the British student George Smith, who went missing while hiking in Romania. Formal identification has yet to take place. Two masked men are reported to have targeted a house in Belfast with a petrol bomb. People were inside the property in the Hatfield Street area, but no one was injured. Police say it damaged a window before the men fled towards Balfour Avenue. Hundreds of Bonnie Tyler fans burst into applause as they watched a procession bringing the singer's coffin home earlier. It made its way through the mumbles draped in the Welsh flag. And in sport, Celtic are through to the Scottish League Cup quarter-finals thanks to a 4-0 victory over Dundee United. From Sky News, I'm Daisy Steele.

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1: Saturday night, you're listening to Greatest Hits Radio with me, Des Paul. Big love to Jenny Powell. She will be back next weekend with even more 80s because she'll be live from the Rewind Festival. Right now, let's take you back to the dance floors of the 70s, 80s and 90s. Welcome to Rhythm of the Night.

kind of feels appropriate for the weather we've had this week. CNC Music Factory, going to make you sweat. Denise Williams, Let's Hear It for the Boy, and Archie Bell and the Drells doing the Soul City Walk. That is how we start the party tonight here on Greatest Hits Radio with me, Des Paul, and Eddie Grant. Now

0: And before this, Eddie Grant, Electric Avenue here on Greatest Hits Radio with me, Des Paul. A Saturday night, soul, funk, disco and dance classics from the 70s, the 80s and the 90s. At 10:30 tonight, we'll be going back to 1976 with a disco anthem, a huge disco anthem for the Back to My Roots track. 11:30, we've dug deep for tonight's very rare groove track. It's a rare summer soul classic from 1981. We're going to play it off the original 7-inch vinyl as well, 11:30. And I've got 10 brilliant songs back to back for the midnight anthems. And on the way next, Womack and Womack and Edwin Starr.
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us on a Saturday night, HAPPY Radio. Edwin Starr, and before this, Womack and Womack, and a big summer anthem from back in 1988, and Teardrops. Going back to my roots, yeah. Yes, time to take somebody back to their roots with tonight's first request here on Rhythm of the Night. Now, this show is all about a bit of nostalgia, taking you back to weekends in the 70s, the 80s, or the 90s, whichever one of those decades was the part of your life when you were young, you were free, yes, single, no responsibilities, living for the weekend. All you needed to do is make sure that you were ready to go on a Saturday night and you had your meeting place sorted out. Maybe a pub to start, then a little bar, and then end up in a club on a Saturday, right? In your new threads, looking sharp, looking good, smelling good, ready. So what was the soundtrack to that part of your life? What's the song that if I play it for you now would take you back there, you and your friends, your Saturday night or Friday night gang? Where was it you used to go? What were you listening to? What were you dancing to? Let me know and we will play it for you and bring those memories back. Even this week, I was catching up with some friends I've known for decades. And you just can't help it, but you just get nostalgic. It's like, ah, remember when? So it would be brilliant to hear from you and play your choice. All you need to do is drop me an email. Tell me who you are, where you are, and of course, what song we can play for you, why you've chosen it, and we'll get it on for you. 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Please put the word Des at the start of your message. And this evening, we're off to North Norfolk, to the market town of North Walsham. Hello, John Driscoll. Thank you very much for your message. He writes, evening, Des. In my heyday as an Essex boy, myself and my mates used to visit Room at the Top or Tiffany's in Ilford, 06 in Southend, Raquel's in Basildon, or the Circus Tavern in Purfleet. A great floor filler from back then was More from the Andrea True Connection. It'd be brilliant if you could play this. Bring those memories back. Best regards, John Driscoll. Thank you very much, John. Sounds like you boys got about back in the day. Here is the tune that takes you back to your roots.

0: to Bob Marley, one legend to another. Master Blaster, before this, the Andrea True Connection, and more. Thank you, John Driscoll in North Norfolk, taking him back to his Essex boy days. Great choice for tonight's Back to My Roots tune. What was the tune that did it for you back in the 70s, 80s or 90s? Got you on the dance floor back then, your Friday or Saturday night anthem. Let me know, Des at greatesthitsradio.co.uk, and stick around for some Salt and Pepper.
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Saturday night on Greatest Hits Radio with me, Des Pawn. I hope you've had a good weekend so far. Little bit cooler today. I mean, marginally, but it all helps. Because last night they said it was cooler. By the time I got home, I felt it was actually warmer. Maybe that was just me. Right, let's take you back now to 1984. A great year for movies. Some of the films out in 1984 included Footloose, the original Police Academy, Gremlins, Indiana Jones and the Temple of Doom, and the number one film that year, Ghostbusters with the Proton Packs. And this song was released this week back in 1984.

0: theme from the biggest film of 1984, Ray Parker Jr. and Ghostbusters here on Greatest Hits Radio. This is Rhythm of the Night with me, Des Ball, taking you back to the dance floors of the 70s, the 80s and the 90s. Tunes on the way from each of those decades after the news. And stick around for very rare, rare groove coming up as well.
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16: Top stories this hour. More than 110 troops have been deployed to help tackle wildfires across South Wales. Firefighters faced 14 separate outbreaks at one point earlier, with extra crews brought in from around the UK. Soldiers are digging trenches to stop the flames spreading and helping get water to the areas being hit. In Stourbridge, 19 homes were destroyed and others damaged, with residents only just being allowed home. Dr. Lyndon Wall was told to leave his house earlier.
17: Someone knocked at the door and said, you have to evacuate immediately because of wildfire risk. And so my wife and I sort of picked up the dog and got out.
16: Andy Burnham admits ministers have a long way to go to rebuild trust with farmers. The PM's outlined a £65 million funding package for the sector in England following concern over the impact of dry weather on food prices. Cambridge University's Vice-Chancellor says supporting staff and students is her priority following the death of one of the institution's former professors. Jason Arday resigned after facing allegations of plagiarism, which he denied. Indonesia has been struck by a second earthquake in a matter of hours. Authorities believe 47 people have died, but that number is expected to rise. In sport, Celtic are through to the Scottish League Cup quarterfinals thanks to a 4-0 victory over Dundee United. But manager Martin O'Neill says the match wasn't as comfortable as the final score suggests.
14: It felt up until maybe the third goal that they were never really out of it. They've hit the bar about three or four or five times, so that might tell you about it. And they hit the post certainly before we scored. So delighted with the win. Some moments were terrific and other moments I thought we were just a bit untidy.
16: Aberdeen eased into the next stage with a 3-0 win against Dundee. Ross County beat Dunfermline 2-1. And Amy Hunt has won her third gold medal of the European Athletics Championships in Birmingham. She helped Great Britain's women storm to victory in the 4x100m relay as Dina Asher-Smith claimed a record-equalling seventh continental title of her career. From Sky News, I'm Daisy Steele.

All the Bees, the Bee Gees, Staying Alive, Billy Ocean, Caribbean Queen, and Bob Marley's Sun Is Shining. That is how we kick off hour two of Rhythm of the Night with me, Des Paul, for Saturday night here on Greatest Hits Radio. Hope you're having a good weekend. Hope you're enjoying the tunes tonight. We've got so many good ones still to come, and tonight's Rare Groove plays in about 15 minutes, but right now, let's play you something you won't have heard for a little while, I'm sure. Chad Jackson, and Hear the Drummer Get Wicked.

0: James JT Taylor, the lead singer of Cool and the Gang. It's Ladies Night, and before this, Chad Jackson, and Hear the Drummer Get Wicked here on Greatest Hits Radio with me, Des Paul. On the way, I'm going to play you tonight's Rare Groove, a summer soul classic from back in 1981. It's on the way after Michael Jackson and Haywood.
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0: song that was in the charts 40 years ago today from the summer of 86. Heywood and Roses.
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0: This is one of my favourite parts of the show, playing the Rare Groove track. Now, if you've never listened to Rhythm of the Night before, basically what I do every weekend is play classic soul and disco and funk and dance tunes from the 70s, the 80s, all the 90s. To take you back to your Friday and Saturday nights from back then. And what we do with this request is we play a tune, it's a very simple brief, that is rarely heard on the radio these days that has a groove, okay? That's it. It's as simple as that. A tune with a groove rarely heard on the radio from the 70s, the 80s or the 90s. What do you think? Let me know. What can we dig out for you that's going to bring the memories back? Put a smile on your face as soon as you hear it. If you'd like to get involved, you can put finger to key. I was going to say pen to paper, but, you know, it's 2026. 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That's the number here, 61054. Please start your message with the word Des and tell me who you are, where you are, and what song we can play for you and any memories it brings back. And that is exactly what Gavin McGrath has done in London Town. He said, the following. Des, it's been a good few weeks as far as tunes are concerned, but one track I wouldn't mind hearing again would be Summer Groove from the Joneses. Whenever 1981 comes up, this is the track that I always think of. It was on the radio almost every week, courtesy of the best disco in town with Greg Edwards. It must have been one of his favourites. Well, listen, if it's good enough for Greg, it's good enough for us, right? I even went down to the Lyceum a few times and I heard it there as well. I remember picking up a copy in a boot sale a few years after that, but it jumped and therefore we had to part company. I'll come back to that in a minute, actually, Gavin. If I remember correctly, it was on the Champagne label from Good Records in the States, correct? And since we're in the middle of the summer, I think this would be most appropriate. Keep up the good work and best regards, Gavin from London. Thank you very much, Gavin. And let's just go back to the thing you said about buying a copy from a boot sale, because we were having a look at this, because I'm about to play you this off a 7-inch original vinyl, right? And if you go online and have a look at the value of this track, Summer Groove from the Joneses, there are copies that go for £250 or more. Now, I don't know whether the one you got for the boot sale would have been worth that or not, but you never know. Anyway, thank you very much for a great choice. If you've never heard this before, enjoy the next 3.5 minutes from back in 1981. Some early soul from the Joneses and Summer Groove.

0: High Fashion. Feeling lucky lately here on Greatest Hits Radio. Before this, I hope you enjoyed the Joneses and Summer Groove. I think that was an inspired choice for tonight's Rare Groove, courtesy of Gavin McGrath in London. Thank you very much for that. Brilliant choice. What can I dig out for you? A tune with a groove from the 70s, 80s or 90s, rarely heard on the radio. 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

0: This is Greatest Hits Radio at the weekend, and that means that Simon Mayo is here tomorrow afternoon with the album show. He's back from 1 o'clock, and Paul Gambaccini is on after Simon with tomorrow's Greatest Hits Superstars, the story of Bon Jovi and the Slippery When Wet album. 40 years since it was released, and we have a documentary all about it tomorrow afternoon with Paul Gambaccini from 4 o'clock here on Greatest Hits Radio. I say tomorrow afternoon, tomorrow's going to be here in a matter of minutes, and we'll be kicking off a brand new day with the Midnight Anthems. 10 classics lined up, ready to go back to back straight after midnight. Taking us there, here's Coffee and Casanova.
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0: stick around if you can, because we go non-stop after midnight. 10 tunes back to back here on Greatest Hits Radio. The rhythm of the night, midnight anthems. And tonight they include Steely Dan, Aretha Franklin, Marvin Gaye, Boss Skaggs. They're all on the way, and we'll start it with a song from the SOS Band. Don't go anywhere.
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10: The top stories this hour. More than 110 troops have been deployed to help tackle wildfires across the South Wales. Firefighters faced 14 separate outbreaks at one point earlier, with extra crews brought in from around the UK. In Stourbridge, 19 homes were destroyed, with residents only just being allowed back into their homes.
11: Homeowners and families, and my heart goes out to them, yeah. And you know, as I say, I think the local community is rallying round and trying to provide as much support as possible.
12: It's stopped 150 yards maybe from the hospital, schools, football pitches.
10: Andy Burnham admits ministers have a long way to go to rebuild trust with farmers. The PM's outlined a £65 million funding package for the sector in England following concern over the impact of dry weather on food prices. Tom Bradshaw's the president of the National Farmers Union.
13: It's a welcome start, but it doesn't tackle the here and now and the crisis that farmers are facing on the ground, the cost of producing this country's food and the disastrous yields and the brown fields that should be green. It really is a time of crisis for the farming community.
10: Cambridge University's Vice Chancellor says supporting staff and students is her priority following the death of one of the institution's former professors. Jason Arday resigned after facing allegations of plagiarism, which he denied. A body's been found as part of the search for British student George Smith, who went missing while hiking in Romania. Formal identification has yet to take place. Two masked men are reported to have targeted a house in Belfast with a petrol bomb. People were inside the property in the Hatfield Street area, but no one was injured. Police say it damaged a window before the men fled towards Balfour Avenue. Hundreds of Bonnie Tyler fans burst into applause as they watched a procession bringing the singer's coffin home. It made its way through the mumbles earlier. And in sport, Celtic are through to the Scottish League Cup quarterfinals thanks to a 4-0 victory over Dundee United. From Sky News, I'm Daisy Steele.

You're listening to Greatest Hits Radio with me, Des Paul, and the SOS Band, Just Be Good To Me, the Pasadena's tribute to soul music, and Marvin Does Disco. Gotta give it up. Those are the first three of tonight's Rhythm of the Night, Midnight Anthems, 10 tunes back-to-back for the midnight hour. And let's go back to 1995 now, a song that actually was originally done by Eddie Grant and the Equals back in the late 60s, but Pato Banton and UB40 revived it in 1995. It's in the charts for 21 weeks, got to number one.

Perfect tune for this time of night, isn't it? Joy Sims, Coming to My Life. Before this, Boss Gags, Low Down, and Pato Banton with Ali Campbell, and Baby Come Back. Huge hit from back in 1995. These are the Rhythm of the Night Midnight Anthems with me, Des Paul. And if you like the music we play on this show, by the way, feel free to get involved. It's always good to hear from you. What's the tune that takes you back to the dance floors of the 70s, 80s and 90s? I'd love to dig it out for you. Drop me an email, Des@greatesthitsradio.co.uk.

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Junior Giska, Mama Used to Say, here on Greatest Hits Radio. Now, if you're around a bit later on this morning, over on Greatest Hits Radio 70s, I'll be there from 9 with Des Paul's Sunday Grooves. Basically playing you tunes from the 70s that are perfect for a Sunday, just like laid-back classics from the 70s, like this from Steely Dan. This is Peg.

0: wrap up tonight's Midnight Anthems with Steely Dan and Peg. Stick around because we've still got time for a few more, and we'll continue with a big summer anthem from 96 in just a sec.
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Lee's Son before this, here on Greatest Hits Radio. Thanks for listening to Rhythm of the Night. I'll be back next Friday, straight after Jenny Powell's mixtape live from Rewind. And don't forget, Simon Mayo is back on the album show this afternoon from 1 ahead of our Greatest Hits Superstars Bon Jovi special, 40 Years of the Slippery When Wet album, a special hosted by Paul Gambaccini that is on from 4 this

0: Beautiful song, isn't it? Anita Baker, Caught Up in the Rapture. More of this kind of vibe later on this morning with Rich and Alison with an hour of Sunday's greatest love songs here on Greatest Hits Radio. Thanks for listening. 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
17: The top stories this hour. More than 100 troops have been deployed to South Wales after military assistance was requested to help tackle wildfires. Firefighters there were responding to 14 separate incidents at the same time yesterday. Meanwhile, a plan's in place for residents forced from their homes by a major wildfire in Stourbridge in the West Midlands to return. The blaze destroyed 19 homes. Local MP Kat Eccles has praised the emergency services.
18: Something like this really lays stark
1: how stretched they really are. I mean, we had all the resources out from the West Midlands. We were borrowing from Hereford and Worcestershire, from Staffordshire, who were battling their own fires as well.
17: A close friend of former Cambridge University professor Jason Arde says his life was needlessly cut short. The 41-year-old was found dead on Friday, days after resigning from his position amid allegations of plagiarism, which he denied. His friend Mike Freeman has been paying tribute.
10: He was at rock bottom. He couldn't see any way out of this. He said things to me like, it's pointless when we, as a group of friends, tried to encourage him to speak to journalists.
17: The university's vice-chancellor says its priority is to support staff and students through the tragedy. At least 47 people have been killed after a magnitude 7.7 earthquake struck Indonesia early yesterday morning. The official death toll has been rising as a search and rescue operation gets underway. A normal person who happened to be famous. That's how one Bonnie Tyler fan described the late singer at a procession in Swansea yesterday. Her funeral is tomorrow. And Amy Hunt is one away from an unprecedented fourth gold medal at a single European athletic.